And that's how we get the jukebox started on a Saturday night. B.B. King on the old Kent label, 1958 for Days of Old. That was off of a compilation, Greatest Hits, the original Greatest Hits, two CDs in that package. B.B. King on the jukebox. Came out swinging with Little Red Hen from 1949, the godfather of rhythm and blues, Johnny Otis, with the compilation from various artists, Midnight at the Barrel House, some rockin' tunes from the West Coast. He was really one of the incredible seminal influences on R&B. There's a complete artist list of so many people that he discovered, that he created that platform for them to take off. Big names, really big names. And we started off with Amos Milburn, the pianist from Houston, Texas. Had that upbeat kind of fun and party kind of style to his music. All here on the R&B Jukebox. I'm Rolando, your host, and already people checking in. If you want to get part of the conversation, text me here at the studio line, 303-291-0666. You can call that number as well, direct line right into the studio. We have some great stuff lined up tonight. A lot of pretty big names. Jackie Wilson's in there. Don Covey, Wilson Pickett. We got some Otis Redding, Little Richard. Who else is in that lineup? Let's see. Ruth Brown, of course, is in there. Clyde McFadder. Etta James is in there. Billy Stewart. And we're going to get things going, or keep things going, with James Brown and the Famous Flames. This is from a two CD set called Messin' with the Blues, a 1967 alternate take of Kansas City. Here's James Brown on the R&B Jukebox.

0: In the late 50s, when Ray Charles was doing music for Atlantic in 1958, that was Rock House Parts 1 and 2. Took that off a 3-CD set called The Birth of Soul, really all of Ray Charles' best work, in my opinion, in the 50s, where he really started setting the groundwork for soul music that would come thereafter and all the influences that he had on other artists as well. Ray Charles, wow. We start with James Brown and the Famous Flames with Kansas City, only the way he would do it, right? 1967 for James Brown and the Famous Flames. All right, well, welcome into the Jukebox. I'm glad you're here tonight, having a little bit of summertime fun, people checking in on the text line already. It's all good. I'd love to hear from you. If you want to get in on the conversation, drop me a text. In a moment, Mr. Excitement. So stay right there.
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0: From the basement. That's right, Jeff, on Tuesday night right here on KUVO. Hey, listen, City Park Jazz is celebrating its 40th anniversary. Outdoor concerts every Sunday night. Tomorrow night's no exception. 6 p.m. at the City Park Pavilion. And this this Sunday, the Delta Sonics Blues Review. So don't miss that one. That's going to be a party Sunday night at City Park. It's free. Bring your picnic. Bring what you got to do. It's all fun. Okay, I promised you Mr. Excitement. This guy was a master showman out of Michigan, somewhere like near Detroit. Jackie Wilson, the Titan of Soul, on the R&B Jukebox.

piano player out of Texas was Ivory Joe Hunter. He started out in Texas and moved to California and was known as the Baron of the Boogie. And one of the things I found out about this guy is Ivory Joe is his real name. It's like his given name, Ivory. His parents saw a picture of a baby on the like an ivory baby formula or some kind of lotion, and they said, Ivory, let's call him that. His biggest hits was Since I Met You Baby. It's been covered by so many people. Ivory Joe Hunter doing You Mean Everything to Me, 1955 for that one. Standing in the Doorway, Don Covey from 1959, known as, he was dubbed Pretty Boy, Don Pretty Boy Covey. And Little Richard, he was a driver, a chauffeur for Little Richard, and Little Richard gave him that name, Pretty Boy. He dropped it for a while and then came back to it as a stage name. Don Covey from 1959, Standing in the Doorway. Billy Bland from North Carolina back there from 1961. He was the youngest of 19 kids. Let that sink in. The youngest of 19. My Heart's on Fire is what we heard. Sounded a little bit like Jackie Wilson, who was right before that to start that set. Lonely Teardrops on the R&B Jukebox. And thanks for checking in. Got some phone calls, got some texts. It's all good. I'm glad to hear you guys are out there and enjoying this kind of a summer kind of thing. You know, we still have plenty of summer to enjoy. Plenty of summer to enjoy. All right. This next set is really Memphis soul. Straight up Memphis soul. Wilson Pickett, Carla Thomas, Otis Redding, and Little King Curtis. Let's get started. 1965, Wilson Pickett on the R&B Jukebox.

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1: Okay, hold it.

That was a huge hit for Wilson Pickett. It was an R&B number three on the charts back in 67. In the midnight hour, we heard the instrumental version from King Curtis from the album Great Memphis Hits, King Size Soul. That whole set was Memphis-oriented. Shout Bama Lama, 1962, for Otis Redding. Man, that guy could play. He could play and was gone too soon. You know, he passed away at the age of 26 years old in a plane crash on December of 67, Otis Redding. A lot of his stuff was released posthumously, so we can still enjoy his music, and you can certainly enjoy it here on the R&B Jukebox. The Queen of Memphis Soul, Carla Thomas, back there from the Stax 50th Anniversary Celebration CD, Let Me Be Good to You, 1962. We started off with Wilson Pickett, that's right, the major contributor to soul music, and he rose to stardom in 1965. The tune was Don't Fight It. It was an unedited single master that we play tonight on the Jukebox. Thank you so much. Some great folks checking in on the text line, checking in on the phone, and in Moria out on the Great Plains of Colorado. Let's see, Martin and Kathy are in Phoenix. It says it's a little warm. It's like 186 degrees. Okay, maybe not that warm, but it's 116. Man, don't complain. Don't complain about the heat here, folks. Shelly's out there in Summit County enjoying the cool temps, and Barb and Terry are here enjoying what we do on Saturday night on the R&B Jukebox. Hey, listen, I want to remind you that each of our shows is archived for 2 weeks.

0: So after tonight's show, this show will be on the archive at the on the website at KUVO, kuvo.org. And you can listen to this if you missed it or if you want to listen to it again. Yeah, it's all good. It's all good. All right. And also want to wish Colorado a happy 150th birthday. Can you believe that? 150 years this state's been around. So we are broadcasting from Colorado. So I want to let people know that that's what's going on. And it's summertime. There's a baseball game tonight. You know, I can tell that when the public parking lot across the street goes from $7 a day to 20 bucks for the event. And people pay it. Oh, my goodness. All right. Wait, when we get back, the song that we're going to hear was a model for rock and roll. Stay right there.
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0: Diverse programming all weekend, and certainly on Sunday, Canción Mexicana starts off at 9 o'clock. It starts like at 7 o'clock with Alternative Voices. Great, great programming right here at KUVO. All right, this next set is, you know, a little bit more fun, up kind of stuff, little party feel to it. And this particular tune for this guy was his first major hit. And as I said earlier, the model for rock and roll. We're talking about Little Richard and a tune that has so many stories behind it. Look it up. Here's Little Richard. Tutti Frutti on the R&B jukebox.
6: Wah, bah, bah, loo, bah.

In 1961, the Marquees, one of the house bands for the Stax record label out of Memphis, had a number three hit with that tune, Last Night, sold over a million copies. The interesting story behind that band, there was two house bands, right? This was the Marquees and Booker T and the MGs. So the distinguishing or the differentiator was if there were horns in the song, it was credited to the Marquees. If there were no horns, it was credited to Booker T and the MGs. Go figure, right? The stories behind all this music is amazing. You just do a search for one thing, and you're into a whole bunch of different stories on how this music evolved and how all the cross-pollination was happening. Solid Rock was tuned from 1961. L-E-L, Pauling, and the Royalton. His first name was Lowman, L-O-W-M-A-N, Lowman. And he was actually a guitarist and singer with the Five Royales, who we play with a lot. And he had a major influence on the guitar on Steve Cropper, who was part of Booker T and the MGs. See how it all kind of comes together? 1957, Thurston Harris, best known for the tune Little Bitty Pretty One. We heard Hey Baba Leba. And the incredible Little Richard started out. Did you do a search for that song? Do a search for Tutti Frutti. And I think you'll be entertained and maybe even gasp a little bit at the origins of that tune. All right. Hey, we're at the top of the hour. We're ready for another hour of the R&B Jukebox. Before we do that, this particular tune reminds me of summer. I don't know why. It just reminds me of summer every time I hear it. Here's Hugh Masekela on the R&B Jukebox.

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3: Yeah, we're getting the second hour of the R&B Jukebox off the ground. How'd you like that Hugh Masekela? I don't know why, it just makes me feel like summer. And it's sure not over yet. Welcome into the second hour of the Jukebox. I'm Rolando, your host tonight. I rotate with Kai Turner and with Ricky Mosley. And Kai will be in next week, so make sure you tune in for that. Want to say a shout out to a couple of folks that have been texting and checking in. Ian, of course, up in Boulder, keeping me honest. Let's see, Rick out in Idaho Springs. Rick, thanks for checking in. David and Nikki are listening tonight, enjoying themselves. And the R&B birds are tweeting along up in Grand Lake, Cole and Janet. Thanks for your text. And from the Fraser River, somebody's grilling out there. Jim and Kristen are grilling up something. Save me some. And Erica checked in too. So, man, it's all good. EJ checked in. There's so many folks. Thank you for becoming part of this and enjoying the music along with myself and everybody else. That's what it's all about. Saturday night, thank you for letting us be part of your Saturday night soundtrack. All right, let's continue. This is the first couple of tunes. We're going to go into New Orleans. Two very well-known names, Benny Spellman and Chris Kenner. Benny Spellman was started out in Pensacola, Florida, and then moved to New Orleans and met Huey Piano Smith. And next thing you know, he stayed in New Orleans, and we're happy for it. Here's Benny Spellman on the R&B Jukebox.

Out of Washington, D.C., they formed in 1946, the Clovers. That's from a compilation of Atlantic Rhythm and Blues. And that's called Good Lovin', 1953. Their big hit was Love Potion Number 9. That was a huge monster hit for the Clovers. In 1961, the Fiestas, a group out of Newark, New Jersey, they formed in 58. I think they were around for just a couple of years. Look at That Girl. And then in New Orleans in the mid-60s, 1964. Anybody here see My Baby? The Instant and Minute Story. I think it's like a four or five CD set. Chris Kenner from New Orleans is. His big hits were Land of a Thousand Dances and I Like It Like That. Very well-known hits. Chris Kenner on the jukebox. And also off that same box set, Benny Spellman from Florida that moved to New Orleans and never looked back, 1965, for Calling All Cars, 10-4, Calling All Cars. Right. So thanks for your phone calls and thanks for your texts. Yeah, it's so much fun to talk about this music. There's so many stories behind the music. I'm glad that you're doing some of that. You know, I like I said, I get lost in the research. Next thing you know, I'm down a rabbit hole and making all kinds of connections. So I'm glad that you're enjoying some of that information as well. Hey, so the show started back in 98. I started the show in January of 98. We are in our 28th year, 29 in come January. And it's based off of the book by Arnold Shaw called Honkers and Shouters. And that is really like the Bible. And it starts with the early parts of rhythm and blues in the mid-40s, goes all the way to like early 60s, and then it really starts getting into soul into the late 60s and early 70s. In this next set, what I call a swing set, it's a swing set that features some of the big names, Ruth Brown, Camille Howard, and Clyde McFatter. Here's Ruth Brown on the R&B Jukebox.

0: A key figure in shaping doo-wop, Clyde McFatter, was just an amazing voice. That high notes that he could hit. He was really probably the most widely imitated 50s and early 60s singer. Him along with Sam Cooke. Man, what a voice. Such a Night, 1956. Camille Howard, before that, I mentioned the early part of Rhythm and Blues. That was 1949. Off the specialty label, she was started out in Galveston, Texas, then moved to California in the early 40s. And at that time, she started really gaining her prominence working with Roy Milton and his Solid Senders in the late 40s. Fiesta in Old Mexico from 1949. The big name in rhythm and blues for women from the 40s into the 50s was Ruth Brown. And she was amazing. Ruth Brown and the Rhythm Makers was the group she was with. This was her last number one R&B hit from 1954, Mambo Baby, on the R&B jukebox. Okay, hey, when we get back to it, Ray Charles. So stay right there.
1: 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I'll be live at the Vineyards on Saturday, August 15th with my Creole Orchestra. 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
0: Quite a few of you have taken advantage of that 303-291-0666. Great to hear from you. Text line or phone call, either way. Get involved. We have about half an hour, a little bit more than half an hour left in the R&B jukebox. So rhythm and blues, R&B, the blues side of things, there's some stuff that gets into that side of it. We're going to do that in this set. Ray Charles from 1959 on the R&B jukebox.

Tell everybody, Ray Charles in town. I got a dollar and a quarter, and I'm just ran the clown. But don't let no female play me cheap. I got 50 cents more than I'm gonna keep.

1961 was the year for that tune, Spoonful, written by Willie Dixon and done by Etta James, along with Harvey Fuqua, who was the founder of the Moonglows group. 1961. 1960 was when it was first recorded by Willie Dixon. And right before that, another Willie Dixon tune, written by Willie Dixon, Seventh Son, 1955, done by Willie Maybon. That's off the Chess Blues Rock Songbook. And we started off with Ray Charles back there from 1959. Let the good times roll. Sure, why not? Let's do it. Hey, it's summertime. It's still summer. We're still enjoying it, so let it roll. So happy you're along with us tonight. I'm Rolando, your host. We've got some great tunes coming up. This next set, I was thinking about, okay, what do I call this set? It's really like Summer Soul Crooners. Summer Soul Crooners. We'll get it started in 1967 with Billy Stewart on the RB Jukebox.

0: So now you know why I called it the Summer Soul Crooner Set. Ben E. King on the R&B jukebox. He was with the Drifters for like two, maybe 3 years. And this was from 1960, where he did Spanish Harlem, one of those classic tunes. Makes me very nostalgic every time I hear that. Under the Boardwalk, 1964, it was number 4 Billboard hit for the Drifters. Johnny Moore was the lead singer on that. The story was Rudy Lewis was the designated lead singer, and the night before they were going to record it, he passed away under shady circumstances. You can look that up. Under the Boardwalk, and David says it reminds him of being on the blanket under the bleachers in high school. Okay. It crossed my heart. 1967 for Billy Stewart, the singer and pianist, known as Fat Boy. He was a pretty heavy guy, and actually that's part of his complications that led to his death. Billy Stewart, crossed my heart, 1967. Oh, wow. Okay, we're going to come back in just a moment. A little bit of Sam Cooke. Stay right there.
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2: All right. Hey, our listeners keep us honest here at the Jukebox, and Shelley is no exception. She's up in Summit County and says, don't forget Sam Cooke. Don't forget Sam Cooke. Here's Sam Cooke on the R&B Jukebox.
3: You're my

The Impressions on the R&B Jukebox with Talking About My Baby. Of course, The Impressions with Curtis Mayfield, that he later went on to a solo career in 1970, I do believe, is when he left The Impressions and went out on his own. Yeah, that was fun. And that was just something that we throw in there, a little bit of requests. It's all good. It's all good. All right. So in the whole genre of rhythm and blues, there are some people that just take the song and make it their own, right? Sam Cooke is one of them. Ray Charles, James Brown, they took that music and just made it. They covered the tune and made it their own. Well, this lady did the same thing with this particular Motown tune. Here's Aretha Franklin on the R&B Jukebox.

1964 was the year for Mary Wells out of Motown, Guarantee for a Lifetime, the complete Motown singles. That was written by the monster writing group of Holland, Dozier Holland. And then this was right after she left the label and didn't have quite the same success as with the tune My Guy, which Aretha Franklin covered right before that to start the set. Same year, 1964. Aretha Franklin on the jukebox. Wow, what a sound. What a sound. And, you know, for the radio station and for KUVO and for the jukebox, what a sound. Oh, man. We were grooving all night, weren't we? I'm so happy you were with us tonight, enjoying the jukebox, the music. Thanks for checking in. Thanks for being part of the conversation. I'm Rolando Garcia, your host. Next week it's Kai Turner, so tune in on that and give him some. Until then, take care of yourselves. Stay tuned to KUVO. And oh, up next is the groove. So, like a little smooth jazz to continue the evening, we're right here for you. All right, I'll talk to you soon. Hey, program note. August 22nd, I'll be back with the annual Take Cover Show. Yeah, you can check us out on our Facebook page, the R&B Jukebox on KUVO on Facebook. Happy to interact with you guys there as well. All right, I'm out. Take good care. Stay cool. See ya.

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What's going on, y'all? It's your friend Tony Exum Jr. Welcome to The Groove right here on Kuvo, the Oasis in the City, 89.3 FM and Kuvo.org. Yes, indeed. I have a good show for you on this fine Saturday night. Hope you guys are staying warm, not hot, and I hope you guys are hydrating out there. We got a scorcher tomorrow. I understand it's going to be upwards of 100 degrees again tomorrow in Denver. So it's going to be a Sunday fun day, a good day to be out in the sun and get some of that vitamin D. But while you're chilling at the crib, cooling off, hang out with me. I got a great show for you. You just heard bass man Blair Bryant. I got another classic bass man coming up next by the name of Wayman Tisdale, and lots of great grooves all the way until 10 o'clock. So do me a favor. Don't go anywhere. Stay right here with me. I'm broadcasting from the beautiful downtown Denver on the Oasis in the City, 89.3 Kuvo Jazz.

Yes, indeed, y'all. I hope you enjoyed that. That was Tim Hudson featuring yours truly on the sax and my man David P. Stevens with Lessons Learned right here on the Oasis in the City. Kupo Jazz 89.3. Enjoying myself up here in downtown Denver. I got some more good music for you from Julian Vaughn coming up next. We just heard Wayman Tisdale. And later on the hour, we got some Nathan Mitchell. We got some Christina Cunningham, a great vocalist from Charleston, West Virginia, that I did a collaboration with. And we got a cool collaboration from Bob James and Dave Koz. So mixing it up today, we're going to have some fun. Plus, the throwback set's going to be off the chain, as always. Having a good time with you. Also, don't forget, let us not forget, let me make a couple of announcements while I got a moment here, because I want you guys to be abreast of what's going on in the music community. Don't forget, our sister station, 104.7 The Drop, present the Block Party with Butcher Brown, Friday, August 28th, 7 p.m. at Levitt Pavilion, and tickets are at kuvo.org, K-U-V-O.org. We also have, tomorrow, brunch with Alex Trujillo, Bossa Duo, and Camilla Vitatis, and that's going to be tomorrow. And let's see what else. We have City Park Jazz, of course, with the Delta Sonics Blues Review at Denver City Park Pavilion at 6 p.m. Make sure you stop by the Kuvo booth and say hello, okay? And, of course, we just had, I think, the last of one of those series out here, but we got another one out here. Let me look and see here. Oh, let's not forget about this. Colorado composer, pianist Sonia Walker. She brought her quintet to the Masterpiece Studio for an 8-song set of original music. 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All right, let's get into some more good music. Here's Julian Vaughn. This is called Kiss the Groove.

The Oasis in the City, Kuvo Jazz 89.3. You're listening to The Groove with your friend Tony Exum Jr. Just heard the great Nathan Mitchell with Patrick Bryan and the Mohorns. That was called Feel the Heat. Julian Vaughn was right before that with Kiss the Groove. We got some Adam Holly coming up next. Then we got some bills to pay. We're going to come back with that incredible duo I talked about earlier, which is Bob James and Dave Koz with a really great tune called All the Way. Up next, though, undeniable he is, and that's an appropriate title of his song. It's my man, my friend, Mr. Adam Holly. That's coming up next, right here on The Oasis in the City, Kuvo Jazz 89.3.

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Musical excellence personified right there. Yes, indeed. That was the great Bob James, who's still with us. I think Bob is like 88 years old now. And of course, contemporary jazz, pop jazz legend, Mr. Dave Koz with All the Way. That's from a project that they recently did. And so I wanted to share that with you. Now, I Wish You Love is coming up next. This is a beautiful song that was made famous by Nancy Wilson and Sam Cooke, as done by a good friend of mine, Miss Christina Cunningham, featuring yours truly. We did this song last year, and I had a good time doing it. So here it is, I Wish You Love, right here on Kuvo Jazz 89.3.

That's what I'm talking about. Good stuff from bassman Tony Saunders with Return of the Mac. I like it. Meshing up those two songs, I like that. That's good stuff right there, keeping that party vibe going. We just had Bonputo Nights from my man Eric Darius, Mr. ED, and, of course, the great Jakeem joining with Silk. And I got another one for you coming up next. This is some good stuff before we get into paying a couple more bills. Our very own, because he lives in Castle Rock, Colorado. His name is Gerald Albright, and this is called Hot Chocolate. Check it out.

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4: Welcome to the 9 o'clock hour. Yes, indeed. If you're just now tuning in, welcome. Welcome, welcome. I'm your friend Tony Exum Jr., and it's The Groove right here on KUVO Jazz 89.3. And let's get into this throwback set. I do this every Saturday night on The Groove, where I take you back before this music was referred to something else. I'm not going to use that word. But there's some history behind this, and I want to play the legends so that way people know. They know the origins. They know the start. It's very important to me to do that for you, so I hope you enjoyed this segment. Of course, I got the godfather of it all coming up next, Grover Washington Jr., followed by the second godfather, Ronnie Laws. And I got some Jeff Lorber Fusion and Najee on this set. So we're going to let that roll for a little bit. I'll be back in a few. This is your listener-supported radio, KUVO Jazz 89.3, The Oasis in the City. Check it out.

Yes, indeed. Kuvo Jazz 89.3. It's the 9 o'clock hour. This is your friend Tony Exum Jr. Welcome to The Groove, if you're just now tuning in. And we just had that throwback set I like to do every Saturday night, taking you back, you know, to another time in music before it was called something else. I'm not going to say that word, but you know what I'm talking about. We start things off with the godfather of contemporary jazz, Mr. Grover Washington Jr., the late, great Grover Washington Jr. with East River Drive. And that's from an album of the same title from 81. The uber classic, of course, Ronnie Laws with Friends and Strangers. And then I took you to an album cut from the great Jeff Lorber and the Jeff Lorber Fusion. This is from a record called Galaxian from 1981. And on that song, there was a couple of guest vocals and some guitar work from George Johnson of the Brothers Johnson. And that's some good stuff called Think Back and Remember. That's when he started doing some more R&B stuff right there. And then, of course, we had my man Najee with My Old Friend, a song that was originally done by Al Jarreau. But I want to give a special shout out and love and heartfelt condolences to Najee. He just recently lost his son, Noah. And if you remember correctly, there was a song on one of his older albums. I think it was the Share My World record. There's a song called Noah's Ark, or maybe it might be Just an Illusion, one of his early 90s albums. But his son was, you know, they were very close. And so I just give my heartfelt condolences to my friend Najee for the loss of his son, Noah. All right, we're going to take a quick little break. We're going to come back with some Marcus Anderson and then David P. Stevens. And I got some D. Lucas and some more good stuff later on in the hour. Stay with me and stay on this station. This is your oasis in the city, the oasis in the city, Kuvo Jazz 89.3.

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No strings attached. No strings attached. That's what I'm talking about. My buddy D. Lucas right there put on an amazing show a couple weeks ago at the Keystone Jazz and Wine Fest, and it was good hanging with him for a little bit. Right before that, we had David P. Stevens and myself with Happy, and Marcus Anderson with Any Way You Want It. And this next gentleman, I get to tour with him from time to time with Nothing But the Sax, and his name is Markwell Jordan, featuring Brian Culberson. This is called Sistas.

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1: That's what I'm talking about. Good stuff right there. I'm on my way. Pieces of a Dream. Then we had High Five featuring Ollie Silk. That was James P.J. Spraggins, a drummer from Birmingham, Alabama, who's one of the most talented people I've ever had a chance to share the stage with. Check him out. He's got some good stuff. And Pieces of a Dream, of course, we talk about it. They're celebrating 50 years in the business this year. And big shout out to James Lloyd, Curtis Harmon, and my man Tony Watson Jr., Pieces of a Dream. Got a few more to go before it's my time, y'all, but I'm not done with you yet. Guess what? I got a double dose of what they call the TNR Collective. What that is a record label called Trippin' and Rhythm Records. And they've had a really great stronghold on great music and contemporary.

jazz and groove jazz. And so they've been putting out music combining different artists on the label. And so this next one is called the TNR Collective with Ryan LaValette, Lamech, Adrian Crutchfield. You've heard all of them individually on this show. So now they're teaming up together. This is the latest single from that effort. And this is called Go Getter. Check this out.

Did you like that? Did you like that one? I sure did. I sure did. That's what I'm talking about. That was called the Go-Getter. You know what? Let's do one more. Let's do one more with that collective. They're on it. Here's one more for the TNR Collective. This one is called Colors. I think you're going to enjoy this one. Don't forget, you're listening to The Groove, Kuvo Jazz 89.3, The Oasis in the City. And I got just a few more to go, so stay with me. All right.

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5: Let's go, let's go, let's go. Yes, indeed. Got one more to go. It's been a great Saturday evening, as always. I love being here with you, Denver, Colorado, and all the surrounding cities. Thank you so much for supporting me on this station and supporting this station after all these years. I had a good time on this Saturday night broadcasting from beautiful downtown Denver. I'll be back next week from 8 to 10, as per usual. Thank you so much. I got one more for you, and I'm going to bid you a good night, and please have a good weekend. Don't forget, tomorrow's going to be a scorcher. Keep that sunscreen. Be careful out there. Stay hydrated. Stay safe, everybody. And know that I love you, and there's not much you can do about that. I'm your friend, Tony Exum Jr. You've been listening to The Groove right here on KUVO Jazz 89.3, The Oasis in the City. One more for you. Here's Lynn Roundtree with Release. 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

Hendrik Merkens harmonica with Sliden from his recording New York Nights with Hendrik, Eric Alexander, tenor, Dotto Maroney on piano, Chris Berger on bass, Jimmy Cobb drums. Well, hello, how you doing? We hope things are going well for you and yours. Dave Schwann here. You're listening to the great American music we call jazz. Thank you for joining us and thank you for supporting the music. Kenny Barron and his quintet up next from their recording Concentric Circles and the opening cut, DPW.

Piano master Kenny Barron from his recording Concentric Circles. The opening cut, his tune called DPW. And joining Kenny, Kiyoshi Kitagawa is on bass, Jonathan Blake on drums, Mike Rodriguez trumpet, and Dana Stevens on sax. You're listening to Jazz with Dave Schwann and Eric Reed. This from his recording called For Such a Time as This, his musical response to the times in which we live and the challenges it poses. Eric is joined by Alex Bonham on bass, Kevin Kanner on drums for his tune called The Break.

Eric Reed with his tune called The Break from his recording For Such a Time as This. With Eric on piano, Alex Bonham on bass, Kevin Kenner on drums. And you're listening to Jazz with Dave Schwann. Here's guitarist Peter Bernstein with some great friends. Brad Meldow is on piano, Christian McBride is on bass, and Gregory Hutchinson is on drums. For Thelonious Monk's Panonica.

0: Thank you once again, Brad Meldow at the piano. Brad Meldow. Christian McBride on the bass. Christian McBride. Greg Hutchison on the drums. Yours truly, Pete Bernstein on the guitar. Thank you so much. That was, of course, Thelonious Monk's Canonica.
1: Well, that was Peter Bernstein. And in case you're wondering where it was recorded, it was live at Jazz at Lincoln Center, Dizzy's Club Coca-Cola, in January of 2015. It's part of a 2-CD set called Signs Live. Peter Bernstein and friends with Thelonious Monk's Panonica. Again, we'll run through the quartet. Peter on guitar, Brad Meldow piano, Christian McBride bass, Gregory Hutchinson on drums. You're listening to Jazz with Dave Schwann. Coming up, we have Ramsey Lewis and Billy Taylor in a piano duet playing music that was written for them by the late, great Chick Corea. Stay tuned. And before we hear from Ramsey Lewis and Billy Taylor, let's hear from the Gerald Wilson Orchestra.

The Gerald Wilson Orchestra with Hard Swing. That's part of his suite called Monterey Moods from the CD of the same name, which was written especially for the Monterey Jazz Festival, the 50th anniversary. And up next, Ramsey Lewis and Billy Taylor. This recording comes from the late 1980s when they were doing a tour as a duo pianists, and I was privileged to see them at that time. They also recorded an album called We Meet Again, the title of which is a tune by Chick Corea, the late great Chick Corea, written especially for Ramsey Lewis and Billy Taylor. Here are the two piano masters and the music of Chick Corea. We Meet Again.

Music by the late, great Chick Corea, written for the pianists we heard, two of them, Billy Taylor and Ramsey Lewis. That's from their recording, We Meet Again. That's also the name of the tune. Chick writing this piece expressly for Ramsey Lewis and Billy Taylor around the time they were touring in the late 1980s, which is when this recording was made. And in case you're wondering which was which, Ramsey Lewis was on the left side of your listening apparatus, Billy Taylor toward the right. You're listening to Jazz with Dave Schwann and guitarist Ronnie Ben-Hur up next from his recording Signature. Here is his tune called Eretz.

0: Guitarist Ronnie Ben-Hur with a piece he describes as a tribute to his homeland of Israel, like a prayer, his prayer for peace, the tune called Eretz, which means land in Hebrew. That's from Ronnie Ben-Hur's CD Signature, with John Hicks on piano, Rufus Reed bass, Leroy Williams on drums. Here is the Verve Jazz Ensemble.
1: One, two, three.

The Verve Jazz Ensemble from their recording Very Live, recorded in Hadley, Massachusetts, and Softly as in a Morning Sunrise. Josh Feldstein on drums, John Blank tenor sax, Tatum Greenblatt trumpet, Chris DeAngelis on bass, Steve Einerson piano. We thank you so much for joining us this hour and hope you enjoyed all the great American music we call jazz. Dave Schwann finishing up with drummer Steve Fittick from his recording Battle Lines and Charlie Parker's Steeplechase.

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That's the Verve Jazz Ensemble. In this case, the VJE Quintet. This group can be a septet, a trio, but in this case, a quintet with Harold Arlen's classic tune, My Shining Hour. It's from the recording Connect the Dots. The group takes its name from the Verve record label, started by the great producer Norman Granz. In this case, we heard Josh Feldstein on drums, John Blank on tenor. He arranged the tune also. Tatum Greenblatt on trumpet, Steve Einerson piano, and Elias Bailey on bass. You're listening to Jazz with Dave Schwann. And welcome aboard. Glad to have you with us, and thank you for your support of the great American music we call jazz. Here is Tony Williams and the title cut from his recording, Angel Street.

Tony Williams and his great quintet from the late 1980s with Angel Street. Title cut to the recording of the same name. Wallace Roney on trumpet, Billy Pierce on sax, Mulgrew Miller piano, Charnette Moffett bass, and of course Tony Williams on drums. You're listening to Jazz with Dave Schwann, and of course Tony Williams was the drummer in the second great quintet of Miles Davis from the mid to late 1960s. And along with Tony on drums, Herbie Hancock is on piano, Ron Carter is on bass, Wayne Shorter on tenor, Miles out front with his distinctive muted trumpet on Circle.

0: Ah, that sounds dope.
1: Miles, playing and speaking, asking his producer, Teal Macero, to play back the cut to see how it sounded. It sounded pretty good to me. The tune is called Circle. It's from the Miles Smiles album, Miles' second great quintet, with Wayne Shorter on tenor, Herbie Hancock piano, Ron Carter bass, Tony Williams on drums, and there's no mistaking that muted trumpet from Miles Davis. You are listening to Jazz with Dave Schwann, and here is Aaron Deal, pianist Aaron Deal, with his trio, featuring Paul C. Keevy double bass and Gregory Hutchinson on drums, from their recording The Vagabond, a tune by the great pianist Sir Roland Hanna, a story often told, seldom heard.

And that was Aaron Deal at the piano. I'm not sure what the little cheer was at the very end of that, but nonetheless, a beautiful rendition of a piece called A Story Often Told, Seldom Heard by the great pianist Sir Roland Hanna. Aaron Deal here at the piano, Paul Sekivi double bass, Gregory Hutchinson on drums from their recording The Vagabond. A lot more jazz to come, and we hope you can stay aboard. Dave Schwann here. Thank you for joining us.

Al Di Meola from Splendido Hotel and Bianca's Midnight Lullaby. We heard Ron Carter on bass with the great Miles Davis Quintet from the 1960s, a little while ago. Ron Carter is up again, this time with drummer Mel Lewis. This from a 1976 recording called Mel Lewis and Friends, joined by some great company here. Along with Mel on drums and Ron on bass, Hank Jones is on piano, Freddie Hubbard on trumpet, Michael Brecker on tenor sax. From Mel Lewis and Friends, here's Charlie Parker's Moose the Mooch.

Charlie Parker's Moose the Mooch. From the album called Mel Lewis and Friends, drummer Mel Lewis with his great friends Hank Jones on piano, Ron Carter, the bassist, Freddie Hubbard on trumpet, and Michael Brecker on tenor sax, and a rare drum solo from Mel Lewis. The recording done in 1976, and of course Mel was at that time the co-leader of the great Thad Jones Mel Lewis big band, but here Mel took time out to lead a group of very good friends. Also, Gregory Herbert is included on a number of cuts here, and Cecil Bridgewater on Mel Lewis and Friends. 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

Cedar Walton from his recording, The Bouncer, his tune called Martha's Prize, with Cedar at the piano, David Williams bass, and Willie Jones III on drums. A clever quote from Cedar Walton in the booklet notes

to this recording. He says, "Martha's my wife. I'm the prize." Our prize is this, the great American music we call jazz from Cedar Walton and innumerable other people, past and present. One of the greatest from now years past, but whose music will always sound good, Bill Evans.

Haunted Heart. That's Bill Evans from his 1961 album Explorations, with Bill at the piano, Scott LaFaro, the bassist, and Paul Mosian on drums. Here is saxophonist Diego Rivera with an interesting take on John Coltrane's Naima.

John Coltrane's Naima, a very different arrangement of that tune. I like it. From tenor saxophonist Diego Rivera from his recording Connections. Along with Diego, Michael Deese on trombone, Luther Allison piano, India Owens bass, Jason Tiemann on drums, Joe Mondarelli trumpet, Marcus Howell on alto sax, and Lauren Sevian on baritone sax. We thank you so much for joining us this hour and hope you enjoyed all the great American music we call jazz. Dave Schwann finishing up with the Dave Miller Trio from their recording Just Imagine, and a tune by Ray Bryant, the Bebop Irishman.

0: This is ATN Charles. I'll be live at the Vineyards on Saturday, August 15th with my Creole Orchestra.
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from the musical Bye Bye Birdie, A Lot of Livin' to Do. Great arrangement by Pat Metheny with Bill Stewart on drums and Larry Grenadier on bass. Thanks for listening to Jazz. I'm Jana Lee Ross. 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

Live at the Village Vanguard in 1995, Joshua Redman, the tune My One and Only Love. Before that, Billy Strayhorn's Passion Flower, played by Kenny Barron at the piano, Charlie Hayden on bass, Roy Haynes on drums, and Lullaby of the Leaves from the Clayton Hamilton Jazz Orchestra kicked off that set. 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

from the guitar artistry of Billy Rogers. Billy Rogers died in 1987, but this was released in 1992. Dave Stryker from tapes that Billy Rogers left behind and put a rhythm section behind Billy Rogers with Jay Anderson and Jeff Hirschfield and Dave Stryker himself playing rhythm guitar. That was I've Grown Accustomed to Her Face from My Fair Lady. Before that, Chet Baker live in Tokyo, his final recording in 1987. That was Portrait in Black and White, an Antonio Carlos Jobim composition. I'm Janie Lee Ross. 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

The Jody Grind, a great Horace Silver tune, as arranged and performed by the Clayton Hamilton Jazz Orchestra. I'm Janie Lee Ross. Thanks so much for listening to Jazz with me. 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

from the guitar artistry of Billy Rogers, released posthumously. Billy Rogers died in 1987, and this record was engineered from tapes that he left behind of his solo playing, and later tracks were added by Jay Anderson playing bass and Jeff Hirschfield playing drums. Dave Stryker produced the record, and he plays rhythm guitar on some of it. This came out in 1993, and that was the Herbie Hancock tune, Tell Me a Bedtime Story. Herbie himself before that, the tune Driftin' from Taken Off, with Dexter Gordon on tenor, Freddie Hubbard on trumpet, Billy Higgins on drums, Butch Warren playing bass. Kicked off that set with Pat Martino live at Yoshi's in 2000, his tune El Hombre, Joey DeFrancesco with him on organ and Billy Hart playing drums. Thanks so much for listening to Jazz.

two Wayne Shorter tunes back-to-back in that set. That was Footprints, Toots Thielemann whistling and playing harmonica. And before that, Anna Maria, beautiful, beautiful Shorter tune. Kenny Kirkland at the piano. And Kenny Kirkland on the tune before that on a record released by Terrence Blanchard, beautiful record called Jazz in Film. That was Jerry Goldsmith's theme to the film Chinatown. Thanks so much for listening to Jazz with me. I'm Jana Lee Ross, and you can get in touch anytime and let us know what you love about jazz. 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

from Hilton Ruiz, Scottish Blues, Don Cherry with him on trumpet. I'm Jana Lee Ross. 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

Live at the Concord Jazz Festival in 1973, two giants of the jazz guitar, Herb Ellis and Joe Pass, playing Concord blues. And in the rhythm section, no slouches, Ray Brown on bass, Jake Hanna on drums. Before that, Charles Brown, the gentleman of the blues, singing Fool's Paradise, playing piano, and backing him up on organ, Dr. John. We kicked off the set with The Sermon, the Jimmy Smith classic from Some Serious Blues, Jimmy Smith leading a great big band. I'm Jana Lee Ross. Thanks so much for listening to Jazz With Me.

Hilton Ruiz, all by himself, playing the Rodgers and Hart song. I didn't know what time it was. Before that, I'd Rather Drink Muddy Water. Great vocals from Bernard Igner and Marlena Shaw, backing them up, Jimmy Smith's Big Band. And we kicked off the set with What Headphones, Andre Previn's tune, leading that all-star band with Ray Brown on bass and Grady Tate on drums, Mundell Lowe playing guitar. I'm Jana Lee Ross. Thanks so much for listening to Jazz with me.

Ray Brown having the last word, as he often does. That's 1971's Reunion Blues, a reuniting of Ray Brown, Louis Hayes, Oscar Peterson, and Milt Jackson on Vibes. I'm Jana Lee Ross. Thanks so much for listening to Jazz With Me. 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

from 1966, James Moody, playing the Thelonious Monk tune, Ruby, My Dear. The rhythm section, Mel Lewis on drums, Bob Cranshaw on bass, very young Kenny Barron playing piano. I'm Jana Lee Ross. Thanks so much for listening to Jazz With Me. 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

0: Snow White's fervent prayer, someday my prince will come, if these seven little guys would just back off. Oscar Peterson on piano, Ray Brown on bass, Milt Jackson on vibes, Louis Hayes on drums, 1971, playing that Disney tune, Wonderful Jazz Waltz. Before that, Killer Joe, Ray Brown also on bass. That's a collaboration with his protege, John Clayton, a record called Super Bass, released in the late 80s. And Nature Boy kicked off the set, Shirley Scott at the organ. Didn't sound like that when Nat King Cole did the tune. I'm Janie Lee Ross. Thanks so much for listening to Jazz with me.
1: I jump up at dawn, shake out the sun, laugh like a loon, and play as far as it's crazy. But I'm in love, act like a fool, what do I care? I'll be a fool as long as you're there, it's crazy. But I'm in love, I spread my wings and then I'll fly all around the city. The world's my sweet potato pie.

Phil Woods live at the Showboat in Silver Spring, Maryland, 1976, a tune written by the guitar player Harry Leahy. That was Rain Dance. Before that, Ojos de Rojo, Eyes of Red, Cedar Walton's tune, Cedar at the Piano, and Caravan kicked off the set 1975 with Barney Kessel playing guitar, Ray Brown on bass, Shelly Mann on drums. I'm Janie Lee Ross. Thanks for listening to Jazz with me.

Joe's Little Waltz, and the Joe would be guitarist Joe Puma. I'm Jane Ellie Ross. Thanks for listening to Jazz with me. 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

Opening this jazz hour with guitarist Russell Malone from his album Time for the Dancers, Pocket Watch, with pianist Rick Germanson, bassist Luke Selleck, and drummer Willie Jones III. I'm your host, John Hill.

pianist Rini Rosnes. Rini Rosnes with the title track from her album titled Crossing Paths or Caminos Cruzados, the title of the tune by Antonio Carlos Jobim, Mausha Adnet singing lyrics by Newton Mendoza, Chico Pinheiro on guitar, John Patitucci was the bassist, the drummer Adam Cruz, percussionist Rogerio Bocato. That was preceded by another Jobim composition called Antigua with the vocalese by Karen Allison. Karen from her album called A Kiss for Brazil with pianist Vitor Gonzalez. The guitarist was Yotim Silberstein. Harvey S. was the bassist and on drums, Rafael Barata. And opening the set, the music of Kenny Barron, Until Then, the title of the tune from his album called Canta Brasil. Kenny, along with Trio Japaz, that is Nilson Mata on bass, Dudica da Fonseca was the drummer, Romero Lobambo, the guitarist, with the addition of flutist Anne Drummond and percussionist Valtino. Kenny Barron opening that set. We're listening to jazz.

guitarist Gabor Szabo from a retrospective collection titled Gary McFarland and Gabor Szabo Sketch for Summer. That was Raga Dal from 1966. Ahead of it, Ben Sidran, along with his son Leo, there on drums. Billy Peterson was the bassist. Roman Rosolier on guitar. The song Victime de la Mode. And we opened with guitarist Russ Spiegel from Nitty Gritty, with A Man and a Woman, featuring Jim Gassiar on organ, drummer Lucas Apostolaris, and Tim Armacost on tenor sax. I'm John Hill. Gotta go. Thanks. See you later. Vibist, vocalist, Gary McFarland.

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A Chicago native, saxophonist Christopher McBride performing on the New York scene these days. That's the title track from his album, The Hang, The Hustle, The Path. Chris McBride and The Whole Proof is his band, with John Thomas on keys, bassist Barry Stevenson, and drummer Michael Pilot, opening this jazz hour. Hi, I'm your host, John Hill.

Saxophonist Eric Alexander from his album Like Sugar, Antonio Carlos Jobim's Triste. Eric Alexander with David Hazeltine at the piano, the bassist Dennis Carroll, and drummer George Flutis, preceded by the one, the only, Dizzy Gillespie. Dizzy from the New Faces album. They all were at the time. Drummer Robbie Amin, saxophonist Branford Marcellus, bassist Lonnie Plaxico, and pianist Kenny Kirkland, together doing Burke's Works, John Burke's Dizzy Gillespie. And to open that set, we heard from the vocalist Ledisi, her name meaning to bring forth in Yoruba. She brings forth the spirit of Dinah Washington on the album called For Dinah, If I Never Get to Heaven, a tune written by Dinah along with Juanita Hill, with Christian McBride there on bass. Michael King was the pianist and drummer. McClinty Hunter, Ledisi, leading a tribute to the great Dinah Washington. We're listening to jazz. I'm John Hill. Here's Carmen McRae with the Norman Simmons Trio.

the colossal saxophonist Sonny Rollins with his original music from the motion picture Alfie. Sonny Rollins and Michael Caine are both in their 90s now. I think Sonny's got about 2 or 3 years on Michael. An orchestra conducted by Oliver Nelson. That was Kenny Burrell on guitar with Roger Calloway at the piano, the bassist Walter Booker, drummer Frankie Dunlop. Sonny Rollins with Alfie's theme, preceded by pianist Sean Mason. Sean Mason's album's called A Breath of Fresh Air. The track was Secrets, with trumpeter Tony Glossy, saxophonist Chris Lewis, Felix Mosholm was the bassist, and the drummer Domo Branch. All Florida-based musicians. Pianist Sean Mason, his album called A Breath of Fresh Air. We're listening to jazz.

Chicagoan vocalist Paul Marinaro with a band of Chicago's finest doing an album of Duke Ellington compositions, well, Ellington and Strayhorn compositions, the album titled Mood Ellington. I'm Just a Lucky So-and-So, arranged there by John Clayton. The album features some 25 Ellington tunes. Paul Marinaro, Mood Ellington. We heard a Quincy Jones tune to open the set called Robot Portrait, performed by trumpeter David Schneider. Introducing David Schneider is the name of the album. It's his first as a band leader with Arena Terakubu on alto sax, Jacob Chung was the tenor saxophonist, pianist Tyler Henderson, bassist Joey Ranieri, and drummer Willie Bowman. I'm John Hill. Thanks for joining me for Jazz this hour. I'll see you later. From their album Flamingo, violinist Stefan Grappelli with pianist Michele Petrucciani.

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Opening this jazz hour with vibist Christian Tambor, Crack the Whip, from his album called The Awakening. That was Dominic Farinacci on trumpet and the pianist Scott Giddens. I'm your host, John Hill.

the masterful Eddie Harris. Saxophonist Eddie Harris from his album The In Sound. That was Freedom Jazz Dance with Cedar Walton at the piano, Sir Ron Carter on bass. Billy Higgins was the drummer. Ray Codrington there on trumpet. Freedom Jazz Dance, a classic composition. It was Simply Free opening that set from trumpeter James Suggs with special guest vocalist Allison Nash. Free, a Denise Williams tune back in the day. Jeremy Carter on saxophone. Seth Finch at the piano. Alejandro Arenas was the bassist. He also produced the album. And the drummer was the New Orleans mainstay, Herlin Riley. Trumpeter James Suggs, one of many musicians historically from southern Florida. Something's going on down there. He's not only gigging, but a professor at the University of South Florida in Tampa. And he is also an adjunct professor at St. Petersburg College. The album called For All We Know. I know. We're listening to jazz. I'm John Hill. Jobim with Gilbert.

Of course, that was flutist Hubert Laws from the album My Time Will Come, a song titled Shades of Light, with keyboardist John Beasley, bassist Gary Willis, the drummer Ralph Penland, Hubert Laws on flute and piccolo flute from around 1993. After he had taken some time off, he took about 7 or 8 years off to stay closer to home for, among other things, the benefit of raising a young son. So he didn't do any recording. He did perform locally, doing some orchestral work, but he took a hiatus to tend to family matters. Hubert Laws, preceded by saxophonist Jimmy Green. As We Are Now is the name of the album, along with Javier Colon vocally on a song titled 17 Days, about being away on the road, apparently. Jimmy Green with Mike Moreno on guitar, the keyboardist Aaron Goldberg. Shedrick Mitchell plays the Hammond B3 on this album. The bassist Desron Douglas, drummer Jonathan Barber, and the percussionist Rogerio Boccato. Jimmy Green. And to open the set, an album of trio recordings featuring drummer Buddy Rich playing brushes, only brushes, along with the young keyboardist Barry Kiner, Stella by Starlight, with bassist Tom Warrington. During his touring performances with the band, at some point not only to display the talents of his rhythm section cohorts, but in order to give the brass a little bit of a rest, Buddy regularly started featuring a trio off the cuff, sometimes even twice a night. This is the result of his saxophonist, Alan Govan, doing a little bit of surreptitious recording and pulling together this compilation of trio recordings with Buddy Rich, Barry Kiner, and a couple of bassists featured here, John Burr and Tom Warrington. Buddy Rich Trios is the name of the album. We're listening to jazz

saxophonist James Carter's organ trio with a little bit of call and response with the audience at the Newport Jazz Festival in 2018. Anuman, the name of that tune, a Django Reinhardt composition. His entire set was one of Django Reinhardt tunes. Anuman, James Carter on sax, Alex White was the drummer, and Gerard Gibbs at the mighty Hammond B3 organ. I'm John Hill. Thanks for joining me for Jazz This Hour. As always, my pleasure. And we always like to hear from you. With any comments, questions, or suggestions, email jazznetwork@wfmt.com. I'll see you later. Here's a Robert Glasper interlude.

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4: Haumitakuyapi, Hihanilaji, and Gualitonali. Grand rising to all our relatives from the Malhai City to the Four Directions. I'm your host, Tawi Pochli, the Palewayani, and you are tuned in to All Nations Rise. And for the next hour, we'll be showcasing indigenous artists from all over the world that are sure to put an extra beat in your step today. And we're going to get your morning moving with a veteran Denver native born and raised right here on the west side of Denver. He started performing professionally at the age of 10. He created his own independent indigenous record label, Johnny Sage Records, in 1997, and he's been performing for over 5 decades. Original music. Here's Denver's very own legendary John Romero.
5: Almighty Father, who created all mankind and bound us in this ring of service, open to us thy hand of mercy that we may have shelter and food for our bodies. O you who dwell in the golden sunshine, in the liquid silver which falls from the rain cloud, in the depths of the sea, in the power of the windstorm, our Father who art in heaven, most holy is thy word. Guide us, O Father, through life's trail of hardship. Deliver us from all that is evil, for thine is the power from the ice to the lava, and thine is the glory forever.

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0: It's Sherry too, the sharing new to do.

0: This is All Nations Rise. And that was Little Wale and Kadoka, Same Eyes. Before that, you heard In the Real World by Alex Seta and Grateful Within Our Hearts by Sake, Wakan, Wachi Blind Man, and Robbie 333. And we started off the morning with Dreamcatcher and A Prayer to the Creator by John Romero. And we'll have more music after this short break.
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0: Welcome back. I'm your host, Tlawi Pochli, Tapalewayani. And to start our second set, she is from Comalapa, Guatemala. This is Chumica, Nuestras Voces.

0: Gualito Nali, we hope you're having a good morning. And what you just heard, that was Memoria by Itzel Tempest. Before that, Tlawili by Loop Mejorada. And we started off the second set with Chumica, Nuestras Voces. And we'll have more music after these short announcements.
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0: Welcome back. I'm your host, Lawi Pochli, Tapale Wayani. And we have reached the end of our set list. We'd like to thank all our listeners for making All Nations Rise a part of your morning. Tlatso Kamati, Way Miak. Thank you very much. And to end the set is Agua Vital by Producciones Luneques and David Gonzalez. After that, Todo Aquello Pachamama song by Lalo and Renata Flores. Enjaria de los Pueblos by Midras Queen, Yala Quim, and Sophie Cobo. Ya no más silencio by Sara Kuricic and Diego Rosales. And to end the set is Ancestors by Moana and the Moa Hunters. And remember to keep your stations tuned to KUVO Jazz for all the great music they play all day, every day, for the last 40 years, playing music you probably didn't know you wanted to hear. Until next time, be well, relatives. Ma Shipatanime.

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4: 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Well, we have Miss Dawn Woods. She's going to be on the riding on the Gospel Train with us today, who's going to tell us all about her thriving to be happy and well. It's a free event for all your young people from 7 to 17, and she is having that's next weekend, August 8th, and that's for all kids in our community. So that's going to be from 9 to 3 with none other than Clay Johnson, many other. He's going to be hosting a basketball camp. And you can also win a free pair of shoes. They have sporting gear and equipment, recovery, massage, and wellness support, yoga, and relaxation. It's a career-building opportunity and a back-to-school supplies for some of the kids. So you definitely want to join her, and we're going to be telling you all about that. So, you know, mark your calendar. That's for next weekend, August 8th. And remember, you heard it first right here on the Gospel Train. Well, the Gospel Train is coming to you and around the world with some great gospel music to get you up, get you started on your way. Remember, the presence of the Lord is here. That's right here on the Gospel Train.

0: You're locked to the best of great gospel music that's right here on the Gospel Train. 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Remember, you heard it right here on the Gospel Train. Let her know that that's where you heard it. And I'm telling you, she will definitely supply all of your needs. Remember, the end of the summer jam is going on. That's August 7th. Gregory Goodlow, Sia and Friends, DJ Tay and God, Tony Exum, Decades of Love. They're all coming up in the next weeks. That's none other than at Chocolate City right there in Montana. Bellow. Also, Arts and Wellness. Gladys is doing her thing again. Enjoy an awesome meal and amazing entertainment with Arts and Wellness. It's helping others to help others. That's September 19th at 1 o'clock at the Cross Purpose at 3050 Richard Allen Court right here in Denver. So we'll give you more information as things progress. Stay with us. And remember, I have none other than Dawn Woods. She's going to be riding with us. But keep it locked right here on the Gospel Train right after this.
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0: Welcome. I am so excited to have not only my friend, but the CEO of The Greater Touch that has this annual event every year. This is the second annual event. And my friend, the CEO, Dawn Woods, is here riding on the Gospel Train with me. And she's going to tell us all about this event that's coming up on August 8th. Hello. Good morning, Dawn. How are you?
9: Good morning, Deborah. Thank you so much for having me on your show.
0: Well, thank you. I am so excited about what you're doing and how this really, really affects our community. Okay, so tell me about Thriving to be Happy and Well.
9: Okay, so first off, Thriving to be Happy and Well is an event that was developed through my nonprofit, AGreaterTouch.org. And at AGreaterTouch.org, we want to help represent underrepresented. We want to help underrepresented children and families in the community to thrive. So we deal with a lot of people who have trauma, veterans, foster care kids, mostly people in the BIPOC community that really need some assistance mentally, physically, or spiritually.
0: Okay.
9: So Thriving to Be Happy and Well is a family event that is a day full of fun. It's going to be about wellness. People will be able to do yoga and stretch. We have the phenomenal, legendary, great legendary basketball player from the Lakers, Klay Johnson, who will be doing a camp, a basketball camp.
0: Okay.
9: We also have volleyball. We have some coaches from DSST Cole who have agreed to help people with their game, whether it be basketball, volleyball. We have double dutch. We have a day filled with fun for the kids and yeah. for the parents.
0: Okay.
9: So we're just really excited that this is just kicking right. off and doing well.
0: Well, I want to say congratulations. This is your second annual event.
9: Yes.
0: And you guys did such a wonderful, wonderful job last year. Just the launch was just really, really great, and I think it was so meaningful to everyone that attended. So tell me about your guest speaker and some of the other things that are going on.
9: Okay, so the first part of the day, first it's going to be Saturday, August 8th at Bruce Randolph High School, middle okay. school, high school, and that's located off of 3955 Still Street in Denver. This time starts from 9 to 1 o'clock. Okay. So the first part of the day will be filled with fun and activities. And then the latter part, starting at 12 o'clock, we're going to have a guest speaker by the name of Dr. Antoinette Hudson.
0: Okay.
9: Dr. Hudson, she is the creator of Growth Framework and the founder of Promise to Practice. She is a respected speaker, a coach. She's worked in the school system and been a turnaround leader for decades. And she decided to write a book to help educators help children get in their own environment. The name of the book is called Becoming Gardeners in Education.
0: Okay.
9: And I tell you, this is a quick read. She wants people to understand that if you put children in the right environment, they will grow and they will thrive. So we as individuals, as caregivers, as people in our community, we need to help these children. We need to help each other.
0: Yes.
9: So that we can teach kids how to thrive in their own environment.
0: Okay. I'm looking forward to that. So tell me more about the mission, why you created this event, because I know that you do a lot of things personally with your business, like the massage and the therapies and stuff like that. But what caused you to really create this event? So if it's more widespread or, you know, what was it that really caused you to do that?
9: Well, I believe I'm at a rendering in my life, as people say. I have been a massage therapist for over 13 years, well, about 13 years.
0: Praise God.
9: And my business is thriving. I am so excited to work on the people that I do, and I love what I do. But during my tenure, I have seen people that have suffered, and I do mean not just mentally, but physically. I work on amputees. I work on veterans with PTSD. I work on a lot of different types of ailments and psychological ailments. So I just wanted to give back to the community, because a lot of us in the BIPOC community, we don't seek therapy.
0: Right.
9: We've been taught to kind of swallow our pride or swallow the pain and just deal with it. And I wanted to really educate and empower people to know that getting therapy is really okay.
0: Right.
9: We all need some type of therapy, whether it's mental, physical, or spiritual.
0: I am a testament of that, because you are a great masseuse, and I personally...
9: a massage therapist.
0: I I have utilized your services, I can really attest to the well-being. And you have other people that are working for you now, and things that are really, really good.
9: So God is just good.
0: Right, He is. I am so thankful just to know you, and just to, it's an honor of what you're doing, for the community and for all of your clients, to be able to recognize that need.
9: Well, Deborah, you've been part of my growth. As you know, you've been my mentor, because when we worked in media together, that was just a tool that really helped me come out of my shell, that I could give back to the community. You always talked about unity in the community, and that stuck with me going into my career.
0: Right.
9: And then, as we are building a village together, we have to help these families and these children that are traumatized. So many people have trauma that they don't deal with, and they're all knotted up and beat up, and they're wondering why they're getting sick and their health is failing and things like that.
0: Right.
9: They need to know that there are people out here who care for them. And I do have to say that, under this new administration over the past couple of years, we no longer help those with Medicaid to get through the trauma and the pain. Those programs have been taken away.
0: Okay.
9: So I want to be a resource to people to let them know what programs are available that they can utilize that are inexpensive or free.
0: Right.
9: People need to know where they can get therapy, and we need to advocate for our own community to keep therapy, massage therapy, psychological therapy, mentorships, all the different types of therapies that people can get. We need to let people know and support each other so that we can all thrive and be happy in our community.
0: Okay, so what are some last things that you can say to my listening audience that will encourage them to really seek, not only to seek therapy, to seek what it is that you're offering?
9: I think if you guys come out to this event, not only will you be able to get some therapy, because we will have massage therapists and some mentors out there, not only for you, but for your children, but you get a chance to release some endorphins. We need to get off of our phones, get off the couch, encourage each other to live again, because since COVID, so many people have just shut up in their house. And this is a great way for families to come together and have fun. We're going to have a nice lunch for you. Great speakers. Again, the Clay Johnson Foundation will be there to help assist with basketball and the coaches. So it's just going to be one wonderful day filled with fun. And it's only like 4 hours. So come on out, support the community, support the children.
0: Right. So again, tell us how they can get in contact with you and get more information, get registered or get signed up.
9: Okay. You can register at agreatertouch.org. 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
0: Okay.
9: The event itself, again, will be Saturday, August 8th at Bruce Randolph Middle High School, 3955 Still Street in Denver, Colorado, 80205. Come out and support your community and have fun. Thrive to be well with us.
0: All right. Maybe you heard it first right here on the Gospel Train.
9: On the Gospel Train.
0: That's right. This is my girl. That's Don Woods, who is the CEO of Greater Touch. Greater Touch. And that's a ministry that's thriving to be happy and well. And that's going to be a free community family event, and we want to encourage everyone to come out. Bring your kids. It's a family event, and it's something that you need to be a part of. Spread the word. Let people know, because we all have our needs.
9: Yes.
0: And I can attest that your organization is one that is really, really great. So thank you so much. I really appreciate you.
9: I appreciate that.
0: Yes.
9: Looking forward to seeing everybody out, and come on out and have fun.
0: That's right. Well, God bless.
9: God bless you.
10: This is for that little child with no father.

0: You're in touch and attuned to the best of great gospel music. That's right here on the Gospel Train. Remember, you heard it first. That's a greater touch, thriving to be happy and well. That's Don Woods, who shared all the great things that you can have. They're going to be giving away some backpack, some back-to-school supplies, and some career-building yoga. 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Keep it locked right here. We'll be right back with more great gospel music right after this.
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3: Well, it's about that time for us to get back to the station, and I have truly, truly enjoyed being with you. God bless each and every one of you. You know, every kind thing that you do leaves a little light behind. That's right. It's like a kind word or a patient moment, a smile given freely, a hand held gently. You know, it's none of it is wasted. The world is softer just because of you, because you care. And I just want you to know, go with God in each and every thing that you do. Praise God that you have a wonderful, wonderful week. My blessings and prayers will be with each and every one of you. Remember, share that love that God has shared with you, with each and every person that you meet, because we need more love in the world. I know about you, but I stand in the need of prayer each and every day, and I know you do too. Here's none other than John B. Key. He's going to take us home. God bless you, and God willing, I'll see you next

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I'm Mona Lisa. I want to welcome you to the show. Welcome to the 9 o'clock hour. We will be together today until 1 o'clock. If you tune in every Sunday, you already know that. If you're new to the program, yes, our program is 4 hours long. We get started at 9 a.m. with La Época Dorada, the Golden Era Hour, and then we start to mix it up at 10 o'clock a.m. Let someone know that we are on the air. Well, we've made it all the way to August 2nd, if you can believe it or not. It's going to be a hot day today here in the Mile High City. We're supposed to get up to 101. If you're going to the baseball game, boy, you better put on some sunblock because it's going to be hot. Right now we're sitting at 73 degrees, so if you're outside, should feel pretty nice out there. All right, just wanted to turn on the microphone and say welcome. Again, let someone know that we are on the air. We have lots of music coming your way. Today's show has a theme, somewhat. I'm calling it a doubleheader. I'm playing two songs from every artist that I have on my playlist today. So we started off with music from Las Tres Señoras, followed by Vicente Fernandez. Coming up, I have music for you by Los Trio Panchos and some Los Lobos and Javier Solís, so you're not going to want to go anywhere. Alrighty, let's get back to the music with, like I said, Trio Los Panchos. They're going to do Rayito de Luna, followed by Contigo, right here on Canción Mexicana.

The music from the golden age of Mexican music, La Época Dorada, touches us in a profound way. These songs are performed with deep feeling, con sentimiento. KUVO brings you this classic music every Sunday on Canción Mexicana.

0: And there you go, two songs by Javier Solís right here on Canción Mexicana. That one was Cuando Calienta el Sol, and before that was Sombras. And prior to that, we heard Los Lobos con Mariachi. They did María la Bandida and Juan Colorado. And then we started off this break with Trio Los Panchos, Rayito de Luna, and Contigo. Again, welcome to Canción Mexicana, our 9 o'clock hour, and we're playing music from the Época Dorada, the golden era of music.
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0: Alrighty, and with that out of the way, we're going to go ahead and get back to the music here. I have music coming up for you by Linda Ronstadt. She's going to do two songs as we're celebrating our, I'm calling it the double hitter show, two songs from every artist. So she's going to do Por Un Amor and La Calandria, followed by Mariachi Divas. They're going to do Cielito Lindo and La Barca. I have plans to be out in California, and I understand that they play out at Disneyland. I'm hoping that they'll be playing while I'm there. It's going to be in September, so if any of the chicas from Mariachi Divas are listening, send me a text, 303-291-0666. I'd love to see you perform live. Alrighty, back to the music we go here on Canción Mexicana, music by Linda Ronstadt.

0: by his wife, and he wrote this romantic tune. Her name was Catalina Martinez, whom he deeply loved. So there you go, Cielito Lindo. Alrighty, time check is 9:49. We're going to go ahead and take care of this, and then we'll get back to the music.
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0: Alrighty, so back to the music. We're going to go. We're going to finish up with two artists, Edie Gourmet, one of our favorites here in Canción Mexicana, especially during the Época Dorada hour. And then we're going to follow that up with Ana Gabriel. First two songs by Edie, well, it's Edie and Los Panchos. So Luna Lunera, followed by Desperadamente, I'll get it. And then after that is Ana Gabriel. She's going to do El Gallo de Oro, followed by Me Equivoqué Contigo. Alrighty, let's get this music playing because I obviously cannot talk today. Here we go with music by Edie Gourmet y Los Panchos.

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And that is music by Jimmy Edward right here in Canción Mexicana, Decídete. He also did a song called Cuando, Cuando. Welcome to Canción Mexicana if you're just now joining us. I'm calling today's show, it's a double header because I'm playing two songs of every artist. We started off the 10 o'clock hour with Jaime y Los Chamacos. They did Llévate tu Corazón, followed by Mentirosa. Just want to welcome you if you're just now joining us. If you've tuned in at 9 o'clock, well, thanks for sticking around. I have lots of music coming your way. Again, two of every artist. Jimmy Edward, I was going to say that Cuando Cuando song was actually written in 1962, is when it became famous. It's an Italian pop song, Cuando Cuando Cuando, and it was written by Tony Renis. He did the music, and then the lyrics were done by Alberto Testa. English lyrics were later added, and they were it was recorded and made famous by Pat Boone, and Michael Bublé covered it, Connie Francis, and many others. And then I'm going to look up here in the next break when it was done in Spanish for the first time. I think that'd be interesting. Alrighty, just want to again welcome you to the show if you're just now tuning in. We have more music coming your way by Jerry Dean, Little Joey La Familia, and music by Rodeo right here on Canción Mexicana.

0: You're listening to Canción Mexicana here on KUVO Jazz 89.3 FM. That was Rodeo with Esta Vez. They played two songs, El Baile de Rodeo. And before that, we heard music by Little Joe y La Familia, Al Cortar Una Gardenia, and Chaparita de Oro, right here on Canción Mexicana.
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0: Alrighty, if you're just now tuning in, we're doing a doubleheader show today. Two songs from every artist. Coming up next, Agua Negra, followed by Macizo, and we're also going to hear some Candice Vargas out of New Mexico. Let me know what you're doing. Are you on your way to church? Are you just getting out of church? Are you doing gardening? Are you cooking? What are you doing today? Let me know. Send me a text, 303-291-0666, as we head back to the music. Here's some Agua Negra.

You know the words and have sung many of the songs you hear on Canción Mexicana. At parties, at weddings, in the kitchen, or in the shower. And each time you sing, you remember and you reminisce. KUVO continues to be the home for the best mix of Tejano, Nuevo Mexico, and Colorado music. If it's Sunday, it's Canción Mexicana.

0: That was Candace Vargas, Lo Gordo, right here on Canción Mexicana. We're going to take care of a little bit of business, and then we'll hear our second song by Candace Vargas.
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0: All right, we're going to go ahead and finish up this hour with music by our second song by Candace Vargas, and then we're going to hear one song by Jeremy Sanchez because we ran out of time, couldn't fit that second song in. Real quick, want to give a shout out to Felix. He chimed in. He says he's playing his guitar to the music on Canción Mexicana. He's sitting on his porch and sipping on his coffee. Also, a quick shout out to Karen Baca. She's making potato salad. She's getting ready to barbecue before it gets too hot. I don't blame her. And she also says she's getting ready to head to New Mexico, get some of that chile. I guess it's that time of year, isn't it? Also, someone chimed in and said they're dancing in the kitchen, making breakfast. What a great way to start their day. And also our good friend Annabelle, she said she had just finished eating some blueberry pancakes, made me hungry, and she also is listening to Canción Mexicana. Alrighty, back to the music we go as we finish up the 10 o'clock hour, music by Candace Vargas with Enamorada.

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I'm Mona Lisa. We're together today until 1 o'clock. We got started at 9 a.m. If you've been listening since then, well, thanks for tuning in and thanks for staying. If you're just now tuning in, maybe you just got out of church, welcome to the show. Maybe you just woke up. Good for you. Welcome to the show. Just want to say that we are doing a doubleheader show today. Two songs from every artist. So we started off the 11 o'clock hour, two songs by Emilio Navaira. He did Día Tras Día and Pete's Treat, followed by music out of New Mexico, Sorella, Eres Prohibido, and No Me Hagas Llorar. And that's what we've played so far. Just wanted to welcome you to the show. Again, if you're just now tuning in and if you're sticking in, staying since 9 a.m., well, thanks for doing as much. We have lots more music coming your way from Ram Herrera, some Selena, Roberto Griego. So it's just going to get better from here. Whatever you're doing today, we are glad to be along with you. And we appreciate you tuning in to Canción Mexicana. Alrighty, let's go back to the music. Let's see here. We're going to play music by Ram Herrera. He's going to do one of my favorites, Tejanita, and also Yo Soy, right here on Canción Mexicana.

Canción Mexicana has been part of the Sunday routine since 1985. Cooking, cleaning, family gatherings, getting ready for the game, and of course, dancing. Whatever your routine, thank you for making KUVO and Canción Mexicana a part of your Sunday.

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1: There's something special about the music on Canción Mexicana. It's sung with feeling, con sentimiento. It's music from our soul. KUVO keeps this wonderful tradition alive every Sunday on Canción Mexicana.

0: That is music by Dr. Loco and the Rockin' Jalapeño Band, Linda Cholita. We heard two songs by them. They also did Vamos a Bailar. And before that, by request, we had a request to hear some Pepe Marquez. So that was the Muchacha Cha. And then two songs by Roberto Griego, Ojitos Verdes and Ay Que Alegría. We're playing two songs of every artist today here in Canción Mexicana, and we're so glad that you are tuning in today, letting us be part of your Sunday morning.
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Ouch. That is Grupo Mas by La Cumbia. Song is La Cumbia Barulera. Before that was Grupo Mas by, they did Traicionera. And we started off the 12 o'clock hour here on Canción Mexicana with Jesse Serrata and the New Wave. They did La Güera Tequilera. And I Amigo. I'm calling it the doubleheader show as I've been playing two songs from every artist today. I hope you're enjoying that. And well, we've been together since 9 o'clock. Those of you who have been listening since then, thank you so much for staying tuned in. And for those of you that are just now joining us, well, welcome. We still have a lot more music to come your way. As I said, I'm playing two songs from every artist. Coming up next is Elida y Avante. I have music by Tierra and some music by the Mariachi Divas. It's going to be a hot one today. Looks like we're supposed to get up to 100 degrees. Currently at 97, so it's already pretty hot out there. The weather chart here says a few clouds. So if you can find one, I'm looking out the window here at the studio and I don't see any clouds. Just a bunch of sunshine. So it is going to be a hot one. So make sure and take precautions, drink lots of water, make sure and have your sunscreen if you are outside. If you are going to the baseball game, you are certainly going to fry. So be sure and put on some sunblock for sure. Alrighty, we're going to go ahead and head back to the music. Two of everything. I'm doubling your pleasure with the music here. Elida y Avante, they're going to do two songs, Me Equivoqué and Yo Te Recordaré, followed by Tierra with Let It Be and Yo Quiero Mi Sueño. Thanks so much for tuning in to Canción Mexicana.

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Canción Mexicana is a rich cultural experience through music. Thank you for keeping this music alive.

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1: It's a fiesta. It's memories. It's a celebration. Canción Mexicana is all that and so much more. The culture and the music are inseparable. You get them both every Sunday on Canción Mexicana.

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4: Alrighty, and before we go ahead and wrap it up here, I do want to let you know that today is El Día de la Familia out at the Adams County Fair, located at 9755 Henderson Road in Brighton, Colorado. The admission is free, and there is free parking if you shuttle. 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You can park at Prairie View High School, Riverdale Ridge High School, Shadow Ridge Middle School, and the Veterans Memorial Aquatic Center. You can park there for free and then shuttle in. I was out there yesterday and they charged me $30 to park near the festival. So definitely take advantage of that free shuttle. They have music. Looks like they have, two stages, Pavon stage, and then there's also the Mortensen Stockyard Social. They have bands all day long on the hour. It's already 1 o'clock. So if you go out there right after the show, you could go and see the Martinez Brothers Band. That's at 1:30, 3 o'clock, Poquito Mas Band. And like I said, they just have music all the way until 10:30. So you can definitely go onto the Adams County website and find more information on there. So just want to make sure and let you know, take the family out, be sure and take some ice cold water because it will be hot. Alrighty, it is time for me to say, colorín colorado, este cuento se ha terminado, but only until next Sunday when we do it all over again. So be sure and tune in at 9 a.m. Going to finish with music by Tobias Renee, Las Chicas de Jalisco, and then we're going to end it with Muévelo Muy Sexy right here on Canción Mexicana. Have an absolutely wonderful day.

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Hey, it's a beautiful Sunday afternoon here in Denver, Colorado. I'd like to welcome you to the latest edition of La Raza Rocks right here on KUVO Jazz, KUVO Jazz. It's the oasis in the city. They call me Pocho Joe. And it's my pleasure every Sunday to be the host of La Raza Rocks. Hey, today we're going to give another spread of Chicano and Latino rock-based music. We're going to start out with the late, great Raul Malo. He did a production during the pandemic shutdown that he called Quarantunes. It's mostly him solo at his house that he recorded and put on CDs, two CDs. His rendition of Here Comes the Sun, because we are in summertime. And that's going to be followed by Las Cafeteras, Paladero. Paladeros, the Mexican ice cream, the Mexican popsicles. You've seen the people pushing the carts down the street in the summertime. That's what they're selling, paladeros. Las Cafeteras will tell us about them. Well, let's start out. Here Comes the Sun. Raul Malo, right here on La Raza Rocks.

That song's titled Baladero from LA's Las Cafeteras. I got that from their 2016 CD titled Tastes Like LA. Now, this is really a brilliant six-piece member group, and they're brilliant musically and lyrically. And they take slices of American life and view that through the Latino, Chicano, and Chicana lens. Baladero, the song, is about those wonderful people who push those carts through our neighborhoods selling Mexican popsicles. And that's really, really a summer song, isn't it? We started the show with Here Comes the Sun, a rendition of that song from the late, great Raul Malo, from his 2021 CD titled Quarantunes. Raul Malo is the founder of the Mavericks Band, but during the 2021 coronavirus lockdown, he recorded 30 songs from his home. He used remote recording technology, to record five of those songs with the Mavericks Band, including the song we heard, Here Comes the Sun. Now, if you listen to the lyrics of that Beatles song, you realize that they talk about the long, long winter and the ice is slowly melting. It's kind of a springtime song, but it's a kind of a reminder. 6 months ago, we were all complaining about the cold. Here we are in the summertime. Hear people complaining about the heat lately, but that's life. Well, I want to give a shout out. Last week I got a correspondence, an email from Robert Taylor, who lives in Northeast Ohio. He said, hello to Pocho Joe. He said he calls himself Gringo Bob. He's got a daughter that lives in Denver, and he discovered KUVO and is a dedicated Sunday listener. Hey, Robert Taylor, I hope you're listening today, and thank you for talking to us last week. Up next, we're going to hear Joe King Carrasco and his band El Molino. This song is called Funky Butt.

0: Well, that's the band War. Song they wrote titled Wild Rodriguez. And that goes out to all the Rodriguez listeners. I'll give a shout out to Rosemary and Bones, just to name a couple. Now, I got that song from their 1994 CD titled Peace Sign. And this is pretty much a retooled War band. In my humble opinion, they sound pretty much as good or better than the original group. Now, this lineup includes Tetsuya Nakamura on harmonica and Cel Rodriguez on drums and percussion. You know, I have to believe he's the inspiration for the song we heard, Wild Rodriguez. And before that, we listened to Funky Butt from Joe King Carrasco and El Molino from their 1998 CD titled Mezcal Road. Joe King Carrasco is called the King of Tex-Mex Rock and Roll, hence his name, Joe King Carrasco. He formed the band El Molino in the late 1970s. He was born Joseph Tetzerch, hard to pronounce, but adopted the surname Carrasco from the drug lord Fred Gomez Carrasco.
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0: 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The next class will be August 25th from 5 to 8 p.m. at the NewSed Training Hub located at 725 Santa Fe Drive. And information is through Cheryl Lucero at 720-299-5268. Let's slow it down a little bit. We're going to hear from a band that goes by the name of The Jalapeños, not Los Jalapeños, The Jalapeños. Their rendition of Sentir.

I want to thank you for listening to La Raza Rocks right here on Kuvo Jazz, K-U-V-O Jazz, the oasis in the city. They call me Pocho Joe, and this too is La Raza Rocks.

0: Okay, that's Los Lobos along with Café Tacuba from one of Los Lobos, perhaps one of their most profound, I'll use that word, productions that they titled The Ride. They did it in 2004. The song we heard is La Venganza de los Pelados. Now, the Ride production from Los Lobos, they teamed up with a whole bunch of guest artists to do some really interesting music. Their follow-up CD was called Ride This, which was equally interesting. Before that, Follow the Music from Cannibal and the Headhunters, from a 1996 CD titled Cannibal and the Headhunters Golden Classics. Follow the Music, the song we heard, was released on a 45 RPM record in 1965. The Headhunters were one of the first Chicano rock bands to have a national hit. And that, of course, was Land of a Thousand Dances. And we also heard from Children of the Revolution. That's the name of the group. And their song was Minor Swing to Django from their 2008 self-titled CD. This is a six-piece international group who sing in English, Spanish, French, Arabic, and Greek. Minor Swing is their tribute to Django Reinhardt. Now, if you heard that little scat vocal in the background, that was Reggie Watts. Reggie Watts was the band director for the Late Late with James Gordon show. And we started that out with Sin Ti from the Jalapenos. It's from the 1996 CD, Best of Sancho, Volume 3. The Jalapenos are Rafa, Carlos, and Beto, who perform in the traditional Los Trios style. Now, this compilation is the third in a series produced by the Sancho Show that was on KPCC in Pasadena, Califas. And just like this show, La Raza Rocks, Sancho played the music of La Raza, for La Raza, and by La Raza.
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4: On the next Final Vault, we'll have a 1988 album entitled Whisper Me from Wim Martens, a Belgian keyboardist, composer, and vocalist. His music has been described as minimalist, but it's really quite melodic. 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
0: Well, up next, we're going to be hearing from Chicano Batman. They do a song called Invisible People. It's about how we're invisible to society.

That's pretty much a classic now, Corazón Espinado by the Santana Band, from the 1999 release Supernatural. The song Corazón Espinado also features the group Maná, and it won the Latin Grammy in 2000 for the best performance by a duo or group with vocals. Before that, a very rare song titled We Go Together. That was from the Royal Jesters, from a 2006 compilation titled, long title, Chicano Soul, San Antonio's West Side Sound, Volume 2. The Royal Jesters were one of the many great San Antonio rock and R&B Chicano groups. And I want to give a shout out to my brother Manuel Ramos for turning me on to that CD. And I kicked off that three-song set with the title track, Invisible People, from Chicano Batman's 2020 CD. Four-piece group is one of East LA's latest innovative Chicano rock groups. Now, they combine late 1960s psychedelic rock with Chicano soul music, excuse me, and very, very proud, profound lyrics. I have one song left. We're going to hear the Chango Family. They did a song called Chillin' and Chili. I want you to keep it locked right where you have it, 89.3. Salsa con Jazz with Steven Contreras is coming up at 2 o'clock. In the meantime, I want to remind you, whatever you do the rest of the day or the rest of the week, like my mother always told me, please, please, con cuidado.

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sí, eso, feliz domingo, happy Sunday. You are tuned in to Salsa con Jazz here on Kuvo Jazz. This is your host, DJ Steven Smith Contreras, aka DJ Yuka Soul, in the mix. Hope you're having a beautiful Sunday. Y pues, qué calor. It's a warm one out there. Hope y'all are staying cool. Whether it's I've been saying this every couple weeks or all summer. It's been the blazing hot summer. So hope you're in a pool or wherever, staying cool. But thank you so much for tuning in. Super excited for today's show. I've got a great, great show planned. I've got some salsa, I got some son, rumba, guaracha, un poco de todo, Afro-Cuban jazz. That was Maraca with Yoruba song. Maraca, Orlando Valle, one of the Cuban flautists, one of the greats in the Cuban flute tradition. Have a fun show today. And once again, appreciate you tuning in. Let me know where you're tuned in from. Shoot me a text, 303-291-0666. I would love to hear where you're at. If you're here in Denver, if you're in different parts of Colorado, in other states, other parts of the globe, let me know. 303-291-0666. Y pues vamos a seguir. We're going to go into a little Son Montuno. This one, La Gloria Matancera, con la punta del pie, here on Salsa con Jazz.

Eso, con la punta del pie, la Gloria Matancera, here on Salsa con Jazz. Shout out to Fred and Mercedes, Denverites living in Arizona, texting and letting us know where they're listening, tuned into. Appreciate y'all tuning in Arizona. Hit me up, let me know where you're tuned in. 303-291-0666. Vamos a seguir con los Hacheros, Timbalaye, here on Salsa con Jazz.

Conmigo sí, familia, ¿cómo estamos? How we doing? Happy Sunday here in a hot blaze in Denver, Colorado. My phone is telling me 101 right now, so I hope y'all are staying cool out there, even with this music, because this music warms up the blood, gets the feet moving, and all the things. So hope y'all are staying cool out there. That was Los Hacheros, the track Timbalaye. Los Hacheros representing Brooklyn, New York City. I've had some familia text in from Pennsylvania, Arizona, as well as the north side of Denver. Let me know where you're at, where you're tuned into. 303-291-0666. We're going to tune into a track, Agua Que Va Caer, from Tromboranga. Tromboranga is a band out of Barcelona, España. It's a mashup of musicians from Venezuela, Colombia. This one's about heavy rainstorms. And I'm thinking about that storm on Friday that came through here. It poured. So this is a tribute, pues, to the Mother Nature, all the things, right? This is DJ Yuka Soul, a.k.a. Steven Smith Contreras, here in the mix, having a great time, having fun in here on a beautiful Sunday here in Denver, Colorado. Seguimos, pues. Agua Que Va Caer, Tromboranga.

0: This is Etienne Charles. I'll be live at the Vineyards on Saturday, August 15th with my Creole Orchestra. So get ready to dance. 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
5: CC, Salsa con Jazz, happy Sunday, familia. Hope you're doing well out there. We got a shout out to Richard Martinez in South Pueblo, tuned in since 1985. Thank you for tuning in, Richard. And I need a trip down to Pueblo soon enough. Maybe for the Colorado State Fair that Labor Day weekend. They got a lot of fun activities down there. So a ver si llego. That should be, I'm going to look at the calendar on that front. Also, just hope everyone's staying cool out there. I've seen some folks walking by. It looks like there's a Rockies game today, maybe against Kansas City. I've seen some KC jerseys out there, too. So hope you're staying cool if you're going to the game. I might need to go check out one of these games. I saw the Dodgers are coming into town pretty soon, so that might be the one. Pero bueno, thanks for tuning in. You're tuned into Salsa con Jazz. We're going to go down to Colombia for a minute. We're going to listen to the classic from Orquesta Huaycan. Oiga, mire, vea, here on Salsa con Jazz.

Sí, Huaycán Orquesta de Colombia. Here on Salsa con Jazz, thanks for tuning in. Where are you tuned in from? Let me know. 303-291-0666. I've got familia tuned in from Arizona, Pennsylvania, the north side of Denver, Pueblo Colorado. Where are you tuned in from? 303-291-0666. My name is Steven Smith Contreras, a.k.a. DJ Yuka Soul, here in the mix. Having a lot of fun and, wow, playing some heat for the Sunday Funday Pachanga. We're going to stay in Colombia for a moment. We'll listen to this rendition of Somos Pacificos featuring Choquip Down and Banda La República. Choquip Down is from the Pacifico region of Colombia. They fuse a little bit more on the hip-hop kind of urbano side, but this one blends with Banda La República to a cool rendition of a classic. Somos Pacificos here on Salsa con Jazz.

CCC, Banda La República, featuring Chocweep Town, the track Somos Pacificos here on Salsa con Jazz. That's a big one. That one's the big sound. As mentioned, Chocweep Town from the Choco Pacifico region of northern Colombia, home to much of Afro-Colombian tradition, background, all that, the música, folklore in that region. We're going to shift gears a little bit here. We're going to go to Puerto Rico. We're going to listen to the band Batacumbele. Batacumbele. The track is Si Le Ve. And Batacumbele was known for really listening and integrating a lot of Afro-Cuban percussion and rhythm and coro chants into this kind of fusion that was coming out of Puerto Rico, and some big names like Giovanni Hidalgo on percussion and Cachete Maldonado, who was the band leader of Batacumbele. This one has mentioned Si Le Ve. This is a fun one. And as this is in line with what I've been playing, it cooks. It's fast. It's for the dance floor. And yeah, it's a lot of fun. Vamos, Batacumbele, here on Salsa con Jazz.

Eso, eso. El songo me vuelve loco. That one, as I mentioned, has a big sound. Tremendo sonido ahí. Bata cumbele se le ve here on Salsa con Jazz. And what they're saying there is, el songo me vuelve loco. Songo is a rhythm from Cuba that came out in the 70s, and it was actually created by Changuito, who was one of the greats. Rest in peace, Changuito, one of the great percussionists from Cuba. It's a drum set rhythm, rhythmic pattern that Los Bamban essentially pioneered, and Bata Cumbele there connected it on that track. So big sound, as mentioned. Bueno, yeah, thank you so much for tuning in. Shout out to James here in South Denver tuned in. Appreciate you tuning in this and every Sunday. And let me know where you're tuning in from. 303-291-0666. It's a hot one here in Denver. Hope you're staying cool out there. Although hard to stay cool with this music. This music that gets the blood flowing, as I always say. We'll slow it down a little bit here. I've got this track, Todos Vuelven, by Rubén Blades y Los Seis del Solar, here on Salsa con Jazz.

Salsa con Jazz. That was Todos Vuelven by Rubén Blades y Los Seis del Solar. That track, Todos Vuelven, is actually a classic Peruvian waltz that Rubén Blades connected into salsa. And it's actually one of the great tracks on his live album that he did many years ago. But yeah, Peruvian waltz. Shout out to Peru. Fiestas Patrias, all the Peruvians out there celebrating their Fiestas Patrias. We'll keep it moving here on Salsa con Jazz. I'm going to go out here on this last hour, or the last couple tracks of this hour with, we'll go to La Habana, Cuba. We're going to listen to some timba. This one, Michael Cabrera. I've been playing him quite a bit on the show, but

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2: Salsa con Jazz. Thank you so much for tuning in. Feliz Domingo. Happy Sunday, familia. Hope you're doing well out there, staying cool, and appreciate you tuning in. We listened to Michael Cabrera, Timbiando, and that last one was Nick and Taya, La Costurita. I saw a little Instagram post not too long ago, Roberto Vizcaíno Jr. He is one of the hottest percussionists out of Cuba right now, currently touring with Chucho Valdez. Chucho Valdez is a legendary Cuban, Afro-Cuban jazz pianist. And they're also touring with Horacio El Negro Hernandez, who's one of the greats on percussion drum set. And the Roberto Vizcaíno does these little parody kind of questions on IG, and he asks Horacio El Negro Hernandez, he says, timba or jazz, right? So that last style of music that we were listening to was timba. It's an evolution of Afro-Cuban jazz and salsa, and essentially a melting pot of many styles. You can hear the funk in there. You can hear a lot. And Horacio El Negro Hernandez says, timba or jazz? He says, baz. He's like, timba, jazz, baz. And then Chucho Valdez kind of does this theoretical back and forth about, like, well, what came first and what came next and what was after that? And he's essentially saying, this is all interconnected. This is one of the arms on the tree, the evolution of the música, timba, timba, baz. Bueno. That's a little fun one. Pero once again, appreciate you tuning in. We've had familia from Arizona, from Pennsylvania, here in North Denver and in South Denver tuned in on the first hour. Let me know where you're tuned in. 303-291-0666. Mándeme un text. 303-291-0666. ¿Dónde están escuchando? Si están acá en Denver, están en Colorado. Also, shout out to Pueblo, Colorado. Tuned in. Bueno, we'll keep it moving here. We're going to listen to El Propio, the track. Uhu, aha, here on Salsa con Jazz.

Eso, eso, eso, el propio Ujuajá. Let's go to New York, un verano en Nueva York, el gran combo de Puerto Rico, here on Salsa con Jazz, tribute to summertime in the city, and it's summertime here in Denver, hot one, 101 degrees out. Hope y'all are staying cool, maybe listening to this show from a piscina, from a pool, or the sprinkler in the backyard, whatever it takes, vamos.

Eso. Un verano en Nueva York. Un verano en Denver. Wow, it's a hot one out there. Hope y'all are doing well. And thank you so much for tuning in to Salsa con Jazz. My name is Steven Smith Contreras, also known as DJ Yuka Soul. Having a lot of fun here today and been playing some classics, a little timba, little son, some huarachas. And I've got a couple. I'm still debating how to end out the show today. If we go hard on the heavy salsa, maybe a little cha-cha-cha, maybe more on the jazzy side. We could go to the timba side. Let me know what you're thinking. 303-291-0666. What do you want to hear as we go out on today's show? Also, where you tuned in from? Would love to hear where you're tuned in from. Also, more familia tuned in from Pueblo here, Pueblo Colorado. And I'm going to need to get down there soon, maybe for the State Fair, as mentioned, or even the Chile Fest. That's a lot of fun. So, well, we're going to keep it moving here. We're going to go and tune into the classic Cuban sonero Rey Ruiz. He actually has lived in Puerto Rico for many, many years. But one of the greats, this track is Si Te Preguntan, here on Salsa con Jazz.

Sí, Ray Ruiz, si te preguntan, here on Salsa con Jazz. We've had familia here in Louisville, Colorado, text in and want more salsa. Bueno, we can do that. We can do that. And then shout out to West Harlem, New York City, tuned in to Cuvo. Appreciate y'all tuned in from the city and hope you're having a beautiful day in La Ciudad de Nueva York. We're going to go to Peru now with Melcochita. The track is Madre. Shout out to all the moms out there. Shout out to my mom aquí en Salsa con Jazz.

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6: Salsa con Jazz. My name is Steven Smith Contreras. Thank you so much for tuning in. Oof, listening to those announcements, there's a lot happening. That Live at the Vineyards is always a lot of fun, and I've been digging into Etienne Charles's discography, and that's going to be a good one. And then, it sounds like next weekend in Boulder, there's a Brazilian event happening, and my friend Michele Castro is playing there, and she is super talented and is rocking with a great band. So check both of those events out. Bueno, we are having fun today, playing a lot of great music, and I've been getting my dance on, my steps in here. Hope you have as well. Had some folks leaning towards going out with the salsa vibes today, salsa over timba or something slower, maybe on the jazz side. Let me know what you're feeling, and also let me know where you're tuned in. 303-291-0666. We've had familia from Arizona, West Harlem, New York, Pennsylvania, and of course Denver and Pueblo, Colorado tuned in. So appreciate everyone tuning in. We're going to head down to Bogota, Colombia. I play this band here and there, La Pambele. They're a new, what do they call themselves? A new old school salsa from Colombia. This track is El Avispao here on Salsa con Jazz.

yes, yes, yes. La Pambele, El Avispao here on Salsa con Jazz. We're going to keep it moving. We're going to tune into El Tipo Llegó by Mola here. And also shout out to Familia up in Fort Collins and Familia in New Zealand tuned in. Say, what is morning time in New Zealand? And we got family tuned in out there. Shout out from Denver, Colorado to New Zealand. Let me know where you're tuned in. 303-291-0666. This is El Tipo Llegó, Mola.

Sí, sí, sí, salsa con jazz. That was Mola, El Tipo Llegó. Mola, Cuban rapper based in Miami, is known for blending his hip-hop styles with the classic Afro-Cuban musical influences. We're going to actually stay in Miami and Cuba, and we're going to listen to the duo Ocan. This track is called Sombras, and actually Ocan will be here in Denver next weekend. They'll be here as part of this Syncopate Festival happening next weekend here in Five Points. I believe they're here on Saturday. Yep, Saturday at the Matchbox. So yeah, look that up. Syncopate Festival. Ocan will be here. And I will actually be playing on Sunday with my duo Siembra with Selecta C. Shout out Selecta C. So yeah, look that up, Syncopate. But this is Ocan Sombras. And yeah, hope you're having a good one out there. Appreciate you tuning in. Gracias por estar acá acá conectado conmigo en Salsa con Jazz. And shout out to everyone out there letting me know where you're tuned in from, and having a beautiful Sunday here. Vamos, Ocan.

big sound, Ocan Sombras. They're here in Denver next weekend, part of the Syncopate Festival. Seguimos. Let's tune into a little Orquesta Acocan, Otro Nivel, here on Salsa con Jazz.

CCC, Salsa con Jazz. Thank you so much for tuning in. That was Otro Nivel by Orquesta Acocan. And they just dropped a new album. You should check it out. It's great. I played a couple tracks last week. And I'm going to keep digging into it. And yeah, maybe next week. We'll see. Vamos a ver. Thank you so much for tuning in. My name is Steven Smith Contreras, a.k.a. DJ Yuka Soul. Having a blast over here on a hot, hot, hot Sunday here in Denver, Colorado. And thanks y'all for tuning in wherever you are. We've had familia from New Zealand, from Pueblo, from the East Coast, from New York City. And of course, North Side, South Denver. Yeah, all tuned in. Thanks so much for tuning in. I had a request for Ismael Rivera, one of the greats, one of the legends from Santurce, Puerto Rico. This track, El Nazareno, here on Salsa con Jazz.

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3: Si, Salsa con Jazz. Thank you so much for tuning in. My name is Steven Smith Contreras, a.k.a. DJ Yuka Soul, here having fun on a beautiful Sunday. Hope y'all stay locked in. Super Sonido is coming up very soon. And as always, I'm here every Sunday from 2 to 4 p.m. Mountain Time. And you can tune in at KUVO.org if you were not in the state of Colorado. We had a request from a friend tuned in. They asked for Juan Pachanga by Rubén Blades and the Fania All-Stars. And so that's going to come up next. And a big shout out to Familia in Arvada for tuning in as well. Seguimos pues aquí en Salsa con Jazz. Juan Pachanga.

Eso, eso, eso. Thank you so much for tuning in. Check me every Sunday, 2 to 4 p.m. here on Salsa con Jazz. Have a beautiful rest of your weekend. Pues.

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Good afternoon, happy Sunday, and happy Super Sonido to you. I am your host, Lamali, here on KUVO. So excited to spend the rest of this Sunday afternoon with you. I have had quite a week. Let me tell you, it's just been, you know, like such a high coming down from Sunset Sessions. And then now we move into Live at the Vineyards. I'm very excited for that. And then right after that is the Block Party with Butcher Brown. It's going to be such a good end of summer. I can't wait. And it's birthday season. You know, my birthday is in 2 weeks. Shout out to all the August Leos. I love you. Or anybody born in August, or anybody who just likes August. It's the best month, and we're going to have a great one, I promise. It is August, and I am sitting here in the studio wrapped in a cozy blanket because it's freezing. And that makes me laugh so hard because this week we had, like, you know how your workplace has like those fun little let's get to know each other kind of thing. So our culture club, they had like a come do a 5-minute presentation on something you really care very deeply about. And my choice was how air conditioning is sexist. And if you don't understand, just turn to the woman next to you because I bet you she's laughing because she gets it. So that's why I'm freezing cold in the middle. Well, the middle, in the beginning of August. But it's funny. I love it. Anyways, okay. I have so much new music for you, and I'm just so excited to share it all with you, starting with the song you just heard. It's by 54 Ultra. It's called Tell Me. Did you catch him when he was here last weekend? It wasn't that long ago. He was at UMS. I couldn't go because, you know, we had our own stuff going on, but I would have loved to. Oh, I bet it was an amazing show. I just think he's so cool. And this is, so he released his album, First Works. It's about a year old by now. So new singles, that means new albums, right? Hopefully, fingers crossed, because anything he does, I love. Okay, as speaking of that, this next artist feel the same. Marie Froese is one of the, like, my favorite musical discoveries to come out of this last year. Her voice just, like, oh, it just, Calgon, take me away. Like, oh my God. And her album just came out. It's called Esquina du Sol. And it is like a little slice of sun. It's Brazilian in all the best ways, right? There's a little bit of samba, a little bit of jazziness, a little bit of like more traditional, and it's just, it's so good. And I don't know what she's saying, but I don't really need to. I don't know about you. Her voice just is like so, it just draws you in. Okay, so this is a song off of that album. I mean, I've been playing the album for you basically in its entirety pretty much for the last couple of months, but this is, it's called Reza Brava here in KUVO.

Brand new by Yendri here on Super Sonido. That song is called Espejo, and it is about reuniting with her father and how that is like seeing his face, this face she's kind of looked for years, is just like looking in a mirror. She sees her face in him. That song is about something really deep, I guess, serious. But what I love is that the music is not serious. Like, it's not dun, dun, dun, you know, it's light, it's airy, it breathes, it lets the song breathe and stand kind of in its own story, right? It's not overpowering, I guess, as a way to emphasize. Instead, it's light as a way to emphasize, which is just, I think, is so smart. Ugh, I love it. Okay. All right. Another new song for you today. Very excited about this one. I cannot wait. Their album Silencio was one of my favorites of 2023. And now I feel like their next album is going to be my favorite of this year. Carren y los Remedios. This is their latest off their, the song is called Nymph. It's off an album they just announced that is called Bestiaria. So Ana Carren is Carren. She is sort of essentially an anthropologist. I think actually might be like professionally before music. And so she is exploring like the different, like creatures, I don't know the right word, but yeah, different like creatures within specifically women, but also all of us, that encapsulate kind of our different identities, our different senses of self. And she's using creatures like nymphs and other kind of mythological creatures from various different cultures, right, to discuss those different facets of who we are, right? Particularly, like I said, as it relates to women, like she just became a mother, so there's that angle, right? There's so many different ways of being a woman, and sometimes they're all wrapped up in one woman. I imagine men have a similar experience. I just don't live it, so you know. But yeah, it's a comment on how we are so many things all at once and looking at the different cultures and philosophies. So each song kind of narrates one.

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listening to Super Sunny Though here on KUVO. I'm your host, La Molly, and that was brand new music out of LA. They're called Ruby Clouds. The song is called Luchadora. They sent it to me, the woman who wrote that song, whose name is Claudia. And it is obviously what it sounds like. It's for all the women who, you know, never stop fighting for what's right. That, like, rebellious woman, gotta love her, one of the many women who lives inside of each woman, right? Just like we talked about with Garren y Los Remedios. That's one of the many aspects. And I just think it's like a sweet song. It's a little playful, but it is about something very serious. And I always think that's the best way. Spoonful of sugar, right? Teaspoon of sugar? An amount of sugar. Okay. But now we're going to go from sugar to a little bit of spice. This is the latest from the Animeros. They're out of Austin, and this song is off their upcoming album, Que Bárbaro, which means like that's bad, but bad meaning good, not bad meaning bad. The whole album is produced by Dan Auerbach of the Black Keys. So it's also got like a little bit of rock and roll feel to it. This song is called Descarga Royal. So Descarga is like basically like a jam. It's like a jam session, pero like Latin jazz style, right? And so this song is specifically a cover of a classic song by Peruvian band Los Royals de Pucallpa. I hope I said that right. But just as any good descarga, it does still leave room for interpretation because it is, at the end of the day, a jam. So things are going to happen, experiments are going to take place, and you get something a little bit different every time. So while it's a cover, it's also got their spin on it. So here you go, the Animeros Descarga Royal here on KUVO.

That's the latest from Sandrón Peperra here in Super Sonido. It's called Nada Que Hacer, off their upcoming album Marimbazos de Oro, Super Marimba Hits of Gold, Golden Marimba Hits. It comes out September 18th. That's very, very soon, and I cannot wait. The whole thing was produced by Adrian Quesada, who literally we're about to hear from in a second, but that was an accident. But the album is cool because it's like taking you on this journey of how Sandrón Peperra became Sandrón Peperra. Pera, right? These marimba cumbia punks. So some of the songs like that one, I feel is a little bit more on the punk side, right? In a good way. There's going to be some that take you in another different direction. We just sort of like map their trajectory in this album. And this song, I think, is so interesting because it does kind of feel like the beginning of that. Nada Que Hacer is a bit of an ode to that feeling of like being a teenager and that kind of angsty feeling you have. Like, I don't know if you think of the summers, you don't have a job yet. Maybe there's no school, hopefully, and you're just kind of chilling and you can't drive yet, or maybe you can, but you can't afford a car because you can't work. All those things where you're just kind of like, ugh, no hay nada que hacer. There's nothing to do. And that feeling of like being so bored. But actually, when you look back from like now, 20 or so, whatever years later, where you're like, wait, those were like actually really wonderful times because I could just like bum around and do nothing if that's what I wanted to do. And now maybe there wasn't enough to do then, but now there's too much to do and I'd rather have the other one, you know? So, yeah, I mean, I feel that. I don't know about you. This next song is also brand new from Los Bichos. I'm so excited. I love them so much. And this time they're doing something a little bit different because it's the first time they've really had like other voices. So they've got Cinquain, who's a Sudanese vocalist, and then our boy Adrian Quesada. So he is like playing the guitar and like laying it down, right? And then of course we've got Los Bichos doing what they do so well. So it's a really cool song. It really does sound like, I'm not as familiar with Cinquain, but it definitely sounds like Los Bichos meets Adrian Quesada, and then Cinquain has this gorgeous voice. And the idea is they haven't named their album yet. It's coming up, but the entirety of the album is really kind of encapsulated in this song, which the idea is like it's this shared celebration of cultures, of humanity, of this idea that when cultures meet, they don't clash, they dance, right? And you know, they say if we don't learn from each other, we can't progress. So let's move forward together with this, which is Hang Up Part 2 featuring

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That's Letón Pe here on Super Sonido with her song Mi Terraza. That's remixed by Mr. Power. It's off of her album Goloteca, which is the official remix album of her debut, Golosa. So she got a bunch of her amazing musician friends to remix, I don't know if it's the whole album, but certainly songs from the album Golosa. She's got this one by Mr. Power, which I just felt like was the best, not the best one, but the best for these purposes, because it makes you just want to dance and like have fun and like, yeah, we're in Miami. That's how I feel. She has one by Medio Piki too, which is so good. So yeah, check that out if you're in the mood to dance. That album is a good one to do it to. And so is this next song by Mateus Carrillo. The song is called Baby, featuring Du. And I think he just makes the most fun dance music. It's like so unserious and joyful, even when it's not necessarily about the most joyful topics. Like, it just makes me smile every time. Probably also because I don't entirely understand what he's saying. And that's just like, okay, we're just going to smile and dance and have a great time. So let's do that right now. Mateus Carrillo, Baby, here on KUVO. And I'll see you at 5 o'clock.

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Asking Gulto here on... Oh, wait, first, you're listening to Super Sonido. I got excited, my bad. You're listening to Super Sonido here on KUVO. I'm your host, La Molly, and now I can tell you that was Asking Gulto. Kukuru here. Now I can't talk at all. Okay, he's going to be in Denver September 28th at Lost Lake. I just realized he's going to be at Lost Lake. That's going to be a crazy show. It is very much sold out, and it probably sold out immediately because Lost Lake is not very big for someone like Gulto. He was at UMS last year, right? Or maybe it was 2 years ago. And I can't imagine that show wasn't packed. It was outside. So yeah. And now we're going to Lost Lake. It's going to be not so cuckoo loco, but perfect for that song, Kukuru, where he's talking about being so insane, just because that's what life kind of makes us feel like sometimes, right? But luckily, we have music and artists to kind of make us feel a little bit like, well, at least I'm not alone. If I might feel these things, at least I know one other person probably does too. So yeah, that's off of his EP, Oculto 2. So now we've got Oculto 1 and 2, and I can't wait to see them all at Lost Lake. I'm super excited. Hopefully, if you're going, let me know. We can probably bump right into each other because Lost Lake is so little. I can't get over that. Anyways. Okay. So, but I figure the perfect person to follow that Asking Gulto song is our very own Chutascat Martinez. They did a song together. I'm not going to play that one. I'm

Gretsch here on Super Sonido. The song is called Lluvia with Carren y Los Remedios. So Gretsch is Gretel Zavaleta, who has done a lot of like production and writing for people all over the world, including your favorites like Ximena Sariñana, Mon Laferte, and even Tyler, the Creator. But now she's like, okay, I've been doing all this work for other people, but I would like to do some of my own stuff now. And I'm so glad she did, because everything I've heard from her is like stellar. Not all of it works for this show, but I suggest that you look into her a little bit deeper. It's spelled G-R-T-S-C-H, and she's just so cool. Ugh. So it's great. Yeah, check it out. She's working on an album. I think it's called 25, but it's with her and Ferdinand Gonzalez, who's from the Guadalupes. So heavy hitters. Because as we've learned today, she's a heavy hitter herself. It's just her first time putting her face out there, right? So very cool. Okay, now it is time for what has Lamali been obsessing over this last week. I'm going to play for you the song that I cannot get out of my head. My boyfriend and I went up to, what is it called? Glenwood Springs over last weekend. And the whole ride up there, I was just singing this song in my head. Zun, zun, zun, zun, zun, zun, zun, zun, zun, zun, zun, zun. Okay, you get it. I couldn't stop. So here you go. Now it's yours. I'm releasing it to you. I'm sorry, but also you're welcome for this next earworm, Girl Ultra Bombay here in KUVO.

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You're listening to Super Sonido here on KUVO. I'm your host, Lamali, and that was Los Eclipses with the song called Mientras Tanto. Los Eclipses are Eva de Mars, who is, I believe, French, but she sings on like all of Yo Soy Matt, who I play a lot, I would say. She sings on almost all of his music, but she's got her own career, and this project, Los Eclipses, is her and Dan Solo, and it's just spectacular. And speaking of spectacular, you know, we have something called Studio Club, right? Where you, it's a subscription club and you get special invites to come into our studio. That's why it's called Studio Club, and experience these live intimate performances, typically from local artists. And this one was really exciting. This last one we did, it was on the 29th, and it was with Fruta Brutal, and they were part of our Cuvole series. We weren't able to film that show, so just because of the setup of the room, but this was like our makeup to them and to y'all, because if you missed that show, well, you missed it. It's done. But now we had them with our studio club. It was an incredible performance, and that will be coming out on YouTube so that you can, you know, relive the moment, whether you were there or not. So shout out to Fruta Brutal. I just am so happy that they have been folded into the Cuvo family. So to get you ready for their studio club YouTube performance, because the live performance already happened, here's their song Melodrama on KUVO.

track of local artists. That's Little Piñon with Dreama here on Super Sonido. So I wouldn't say debut, because he did a Cuvole as well. See, we're scooping up all of the incredible Latino artists, and they're now like what would we call that? Cuvoleros? That's what I'm going to say. Anyways, Lil Piñon, love him. He had his show at Dazzle last night to celebrate the release of his debut solo album, Don't Even Trip. I love the title of that album. He was on Super Sonido a couple weeks ago to talk about that album and also the show at Dazzle, because it was a big deal, because not only is it his album release, but it's also part of Dazzle's 3-year anniversary of being at the Denver Center for Performing Arts. So a really exciting weekend. There's still more parties going on at Dazzle for tonight too, I believe. But it was really cool, and Cuvo presented that show last night. So if you were there, shout out to you. I just know it was a great time, but I love it. I love the way that we're able to, as a community, not just as a radio station, but y'all too, to support the artists in our midst, whether you are one or you just love being part of it. I appreciate y'all for that. It's great. It's the best. Okay. All right. We're going to move on to Meridian Brothers and Mexican Institute of Sound. They recently did a collaborative album together, and this is a song off of that. It's called El.

0: Sometimes the student musicians you hear on Kuvo's high school and collegiate performance series sound like professionals. 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

France, and they name themselves after a fruit. It's a peach palm because it's a hybrid fruit, and their music is full of hybridity. I mean, even just the fact that they're French Colombians, so it's a lot of things, and I love it. I love a nice sanitized fruit salad of music. I guess that's the only fruit salad that's safe these days, right? A musical one. Anyways, I gotta go. But before I go, I want to remind you that Live at the Vineyards is just around the corner. It is the 15th of August. That's like 2 weeks away, literally. Well, wait, no, that's the Saturday. So a little less than 2 weeks. That's all you've got. And if you needed like a little push to go, if you're like, well, maybe I'll go, but I don't know. Well, it's the day after my birthday, so it's going to be huge. And it's Cuvo's birthday. So we're celebrating like 42 birthdays on the 15th. It's going to be so much fun. And that's all you need. We were looking through, I don't know if you know Arvita. If you won tickets, you know Arvita because she's the one always calling you like, I've got your tickets. But she was reading off all like the menu of all the food that's going to be at Live at the Vineyards. Oh my God. We were all drooling. So just know, not only will it be fun, it will be delicious. And Balestrieri Vineyards has the most amazing sangria. So it's also going to be, shenanigans, a lot of fun shenanigans. And we've got great stuff for the silent auction. So if you've been thinking about getting your tickets, just go do it right now. KUVO.org. You're not going to want to miss this. It's going to be the most fun ever. And with that, I got to go. I'm going to leave you with Popol Manciamina. The song is called Esta Tierra Si Es Mia. And that is it. Sunir is up next with your Brazilian fantasy. This has been Super Sonido here on KUVO. I'm your host, Amali. I'll see you next time.

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